0: Emancipate
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0: 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You know what?

Riverwood Family Double, Cemetery Hill, Observatory Road, yes I. Eastwood Tempe Family. 8.1 South Grand Mall. 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

I just want to say a special good night going to each and every one of you guys locking up from wherever you guys are, yeah? This is We FM Radio 93.3, 93.9. Yeah, man. Yeah, I'm here, man. I'm here, yeah? Sometimes you gotta let the music do all the talking and then you take over, yeah? But right now, we are inside our number one, yeah? I take that one to pick up to shot, like. The entire team, yeah? We got my Stacy too, same way. Shout out to Michi and Carl, same way too, man. My time to burn till midnight.

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Pure

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But you see, we Grenadians, yeah, no matter where we go, our job is unique, yeah? 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
1: Grenada, are you ready for the most epic cool down after Spice Mass? 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

good morning to you. I am Boss Stanford Simon. It's another beautiful day here in St. George's. The rain continued to pour. Last night we had some rain, and coming to this morning, there's some rain. Spot here and there, but Grenada is very green, as the people in the islands always say. The Grenadines call Grenada Greens. That's the name. They don't call it Grenada. Say Greens. You're going on to Greens? Yeah, because we really green. I do hope that you had a great week and looking forward to the weekend and making time and planning to go to church or taking your family to church. It's important that you parents will listen to me, that you take your children or send them to church. That's what our mothers did, and our grandmothers did, and that's what helped us to be stable, focus. Many of your own people are not, and I really want to challenge you parents to, you know, take your children to church. Today I will be sharing a sermon with you entitled, I Need to Be Encouraged When I Am Discouraged. And there are so many of you, I'm sure, that feel that way. You know, you feel discouraged, and you know, people just piling it on you. They're not encouraging you at all. And I do hope as you listen to this sermon today, it will encourage you to do something with your life that is unique, that is special, that is different. And you would too would find room within your heart to encourage persons when they are discouraged, and don't push them down and don't make them feel bad and terrible about themselves. It's important, because if each of us encourage each other, we can be very effective and efficient, especially when we put ourselves aside and do things to empower the lives of others. I'll share two songs with you. Thereafter, we'll have the sermon shared with you entitled, I Need to Be Encouraged When I Am Discouraged. This is Morning Glory. I am Pastor Sanford Simon. There's

0: So many people are looking for a way to connect with the supernatural. The question is, which side of the supernatural are they connecting with? Keep listening to the real and living God, Jesus Christ. After all, if you're going to communicate with the supernatural, you might as well speak to the being who is the most powerful of them all.
1: So important, people of God, to get into the very presence of God. Nothing else matters now. In fact, I want you to find yourself right in the Holy of Holies. I see His presence. I'm in His presence. While I'm there thanking Him, I know that I have a right. Whatever I need, He will supply. I believe tonight somebody just wants Him to open up the windows of heaven for you. Let it rain. Send down your blessings, Lord. I just need you to move in this place tonight. I just need you to move in this place tonight. He's doing it right now.

Father, we thank you for your God. As you release us, God, in so many ways, as kept and sustain us, we're thankful and grateful for your word. Thank you for how you have kept, Lord, and protected us, as individually, collectively, and as a nation. Thank you for your safekeeping, God, past few days and past few months. You have been an awesome God, but Lord, we release ourselves to you. God, we pray, Father, that we empty ourselves in you, God, today and every day. We pray that we'll put self aside and let you be seen. Help us to open ourselves to the opportunity you have before us, not to be doubtful, but Lord, help us to be encouraged by your word and know that your word said, you will never leave us, nor will you forsake us. I pray for those who are sick in our midst, those who are troubled in mind, those who are fighting after anxiety, God, worried, those who, Lord, do not know what next to do, those who are looking for a job, those who cannot pay their bills, Lord, those who are on the verge of giving in and giving up. I pray that you strengthen and sustain and keep and bring them into harmony with you. Those who are at home, God, and now viewing and, Lord, thinking about their own relationship with you, I pray they'll be drawn into a closer relationship with you. We are yours to be used, O God, and we give you praise, we give you honor, and we give you glory in Jesus' holy and precious name. Amen and amen and amen. Please be seated. For those who are sitting at home and think this would get better, it's not getting better. Do not somehow in your head try to calculate and say, I'm waiting till it get better, till I come to church. Forget that. You have to learn to live with this. Live with this until such time. And the longer you stay away from church, and the longer way you stay away, the more easy it becomes to stay away and look at me online. And you forget the fellowshipping of the believer. Pastor, well, I can't fellowship as I ought to, but I could see you. At least I could get a smile. You know what I mean? But it's wonderful to come into the house of God. And it do something to you as a believer. As an individual, when Paul said, do not forsake the assembling of, he knew what he was talking about. I mean, when you are a believer and you stay at home and do not want to come to the church and meet other believers, something is wrong with you. Something is wrong with you. You had to be sick. All right? I don't understand that. I don't understand if you're infected with something else. I don't understand that. But if nothing do you, and you're staying at home and say, I want to stay home and worship God, I could view it online. It's okay. It's okay to view it online, but when you're purposely doing it, it becomes a problem. In the book of 1 Thessalonians chapter 3, I want to encourage you this morning. I want to encourage you. 1 Thessalonians chapter 3. I'm going to look from verse 1 to 10. The verses, I'll read a few of the verses. 1 Thessalonians chapter 3, verse 1 to 10. Therefore, when we could no longer endure it, we thought it good to be left in Athens alone, and sent Timothy, our brother and minister of God, and our fellow laborer in the gospel of Christ, to establish you and encourage you concerning your faith. That no one should be shaken by these afflictions. For you yourself know that we are appointed to this. For, in fact, we told you before, when we were with you, that we would suffer tribulation just as it happened, and you know. For this reason, when I could no longer endure it, I send to know your faith, lest by some means the temper has tempted you and our labor might be in vain. I need to be encouraged when I am discouraged. I need to be encouraged when I am discouraged. In a society for which we live today, it is easy to criticize. It's easy to find fault with something you do not agree with.
It is easy to tell someone how bad things are than how wonderful things are. It is easy for us to look at the world we live in and begin to think how bad things are getting, and we get frustrated over it. It's easy to drag your brother or sister through the mud and gravel and through the valleys when they have failed and make mistakes than to spend time reaching out a helping hand and helping them out of their trouble. It's easy for us, especially believers, we who confess to know Christ personally, we are most harsh against our own people when they fail than when they succeed. We find it very convenient and many times very appropriate in our mind to hold our brother more accountable when he is failing, or a sister when she's failing, than when they are succeeding. We find it very easy to tell our husband and our wives what they didn't do right. The food had too much salt today. Yesterday it tastes nice, you didn't say nothing. There is wares in the kitchen. So this morning I leave it. But yesterday or 2 days ago, for last week, I washing the wares every day. The one day you come home and you see it, you complain like if I've never done anything. Every day I dressing and I walking out the house looking real good. The one day I put on something I look too right, you're pointing out, why haven't they? All the time addressing you and saying, girlfriend, boyfriend, you look real good, boy, why haven't they? We find it very convenient that a brother or sister who is praising and worshiping God and doing things for God in his house, sacrificing day after day, the moment that they do something wrong or fail in your sight, and you see that they have now made a bad turn or made a bad decision, you spend so much time condemning, ridiculing them for the failure that they have now find themselves in. But for the last 3 years, they have been consistent. Not one day you went and said to them, my brother, my sister, you're doing a great job. God bless you. I'm praying for you. We spend so much time in the belly of the whale of destruction, in the belly of the whale of condemnation, that many times we cannot see the light of day. Even in the midst of success, we are still looking to find failure and disappointments. Even when individuals are succeeding and doing things the right way, we are poking our eyes and putting under a microscope, looking for the moment, the error, to point it out and to say what they should do and how bad they are, because that one little needle hole we find in all that they have done, they have become the worst cook and bandits. But you never had said nothing when they were doing it right. And here, the word of God begin to speak. Paul says, and sent Timothy, our brother and minister of God, and our fellow laborer in the gospel of Christ, to establish you and encourage you concerning your faith. Am I
as a preacher, I need to be encouraged? Am I need to say, said to me, Pastor, you are trying, I'm praying for you. Pastor, I want to come alongside you. I see your burden's a little bit heavy here. I want to help you. How can I help? Pastor Alexander, you know, they always find when the preacher is not doing well, they know when the preacher is not doing well. But when the preacher is doing well, they have nothing to say to the preacher. The very church that the pastor is pastoring, he finds himself sometimes struggling to survive because he himself cannot find encouragement among the very said people he's leading. They are looking more to take from him than to help him succeed. The agony of ministry become heavy and burdensome, not because it is, but because the very believers who should be coming

in the very presence of unbelievers. So Paul here said to Timothy, I send him to encourage you. Therefore, do not cast away your confidence, which has great reward. Hebrews chapter 10, verse 35. For you have need of endurance, so that after you have done the will of God, you may receive his promise. It is, therefore, do not cast away your confidence. And let me say to those of you who are feeling a bit down and discouraged, do not cast away your confidence. Even Paul says, I have struggled, I've been shipwrecked, I have been stoned, I've been beaten, but even in the midst of it, the very set believers who should be helping me, they are the ones who was trying to run me. He had confidence in himself and in God, but he didn't have confidence in the believers in Corinth. They were a burden to carry. They were rebels. You're some rebels, Christian, you know. There's some rebel church. There's some rebel people in the house of God who sometimes you just have to watch them and leave them alone. There are some people who are in churches who are stopping people from coming to the house of God. The way they speak, the way they behave, the way they act. And therefore, the person finds himself wondering, I need to be encouraged when I am discouraged. How can I be encouraged? Being confident of this very thing, that he who has begun a good work in you will complete it until that day in Jesus Christ. Philippians chapter 1 verse 6. He who begun the good work in you, he will accomplish it. Let me assure you that whatever you are going through and facing, I want to let you know that if God has begun the good work in you, he would complete it. Don't be fearful. Men will come after you. Men will say all kind of things about you. Men would sometimes damage you in a great way and do things that really

survive, you will survive. God will surround you and keep you safe, even though the enemy is at your heel every day. After 16 years, a friend of mine called me last night, talking with him. He called me to apologize for something happened. I always wonder why he did what he did. But I never treated him badly. I never did anything against him. When he wanted help, I helped. When he wanted things, do I still do? Because you see, the problem with us, when people do us things, we have a way as human being of bringing out the worst in ourselves. You have to learn as a believer, when bad things are done to you, try to do good things to people. When somebody says something bad to you, try to say something good to them. Do not try to return evil for evil, because it's not a good thing. You have to learn to encourage people even when you are discouraged. You have to learn to stand in the gap when a brother or sister is down. We have an attitude and a way of behaving as believers at times of leaving our sick and our broken in the battlefield. In the military, they say, no man left behind. Within the Christian faith, it's like, all man left behind and take your own boat to get to wherever you have. Take your own plane. Find your way. I am wounded, partners. Forget it. If I come and stay alongside you and I look like I am wounded like you, they go say, I like you, so I ain't coming close. Have you ever seen people who get caught in sin, lying, stealing, murder, adultery, whatever the case may be, within the church? What it do to them? A lot of the times I give them backseat. I don't know what is that in a church. And not only that, but believers begin to scorn you. You're on this side of the road, they pass the next side. They're long distancing you with a wave. That matless, they're watching at you. Hello. Because they do not want to be associated with you. Because why? You have failed. You have done something wrong. And they don't want anybody to see you talking to them. Because if they see you, they will associate you with them. So what we do, we keep our safe distance. What a manner of life is that? What manner of life is that? How can we? You say, Pastor, that's not true. You know it's true. You know we have a way of walking away from our wounded and treating them worse because they have failed. When person have failed, then that's when they need encouragement. When a brother or sister have been broken and they find themselves wounded on the ground and they're fighting to walk and they're crawling on their knees, that is when they need a helping hand, somebody to hold them and to help them come up. Because when I'm down, I'm down, and all I need is to get up. I cannot go lower than the floor. But when you hold me hostage and you begin to do something to me, I would have lost heart unless I have believed that I would see the goodness of the Lord in the land of the living. Let me tell you something. There are some people who would have lost heart unless they have believed and know the goodness of the Lord is waiting for them. There are some strugglers who are going. Some of you are struggling. There are difficulties. Let me tell you something.

said, I will never leave you, nor will I forsake you. Despite how burdened you may feel, despite how bad you may feel about what you have done and the mistakes that you have made, or the tough and difficult parts you are going through, my God said, I am the way, I am the truth, I am the life. Wait on the Lord. Be of good courage, and he shall strengthen your heart. Wait on the Lord. Psalms 27, one of my favorite psalms. Wait on the Lord. Be of good courage. Some of you need to understand, you need to wait a bit more. Because hear that as Timothy began his work for Paul, that no one should be shaken by these affliction, that you yourself know that we are appointed to this day. Let me tell you. This is a dress rehearsal of what to come. You think this lockdown bad? We better be careful that we do not create more dictators in the world out of this. For all the countries in the world that have been locked down, many countries, Russia have used it to put into cement itself till 2036. The Baltic state, many of the prime ministers there and president have used it now to martial law. Many of them have used it to go to parliament and get special powers to hold on to. Because more power doesn't make you safer. Understand this. More power doesn't make you safer. What happens is that you need to love people and do what's right. If you do what's right, the reality of it is the world will be a safer place. But what God's word say is that we will not be safer. That's the word of God. So no matter what you do and what you think, you better get your heart right. You better get your heart and your salvation. Be sure you know God personally. Because let me tell you something. You talk about the mark of the beast. Let me give you a story this week. I was walking, just going into a business place here in Grenada. And I didn't have my mask. And they said to me, Pastor, you know the drill. You can't come in without the mask. I quietly turned back and walked into my vehicle. I was thinking, you know, we talk about the mark of the beast, and you may have to buy yourself without the mark of the beast. I was thinking that as I walked back. You cannot go in a business place without the mask. As simple as it is, more and more becoming more evident of that. If that is a reality, you don't think being able to buy yourself without the mark of the beast is, I mean, tell me how far-fetched that is now. Just compare. It was just dawn on me and said to myself, what the world is that? Just so right across the world, every country have it. You have to wear masks. To travel, you have to wear masks. Right? And if you don't have your wash, there are certain things you have to do. And if now that is implemented by the government, right? Think about it. When the government institutes a law and they tell you that you cannot buy or sell without the chip. You cannot buy or sell without whatever. I don't know what it's going to be. But whatever it's going to be, the reality of this, we need to learn to encourage each other because it will not get better. Point. We have to understand that I need to be encouraged when I am discouraged. I do not need you to tell me how bad I am. I already know how bad I am. I need not you to tell me how sinful I am and how bad things I do. And how wrong I am. I know I'm wrong already. What, you have to come beside me now and hold Stanford boy, I understand your pain. Let me pray for you. Let me just keep your company. Sometimes you don't need to talk, you know. Sometimes you don't need to talk. All you need to know that you're there. We just need to know that you are there. You are there to encourage me, to say, boy, all things work together for good to them that love God, to them are called according to his name. Sister, I know what you're going through. I don't quite understand it, but I know what you're going through. Be encouraged. Be encouraged. You know that she lost her job. Don't tell her you're only praying for her. But you have about 10 pounds of fish in your freezer. Take out two and bring for her.
commitment is not only talking, it also is action. You know she have 3 children and she's struggling. Don't talk about she went and have children with all these men. That's not your concern. Your concern is your 3 children hungry, feed them. That's what is needed. We have to understand, to encourage people, we must be there for them. Be anxious for nothing, but in everything, by prayer and supplication with thanksgiving, let your requests be

4, verse 6 and 7. But look at this. Be anxious for nothing. Anxiety, do not be fearful. Do not worry, but in everything give thanks. So when you have a brother or sister who feeling down, and sometimes discouragement is not that you have done something wrong. Sometimes you're just burdened by the time, situations. Sometimes your body just not feeling good, you're feeling up to it. So because I ain't come to church for 2 Sundays, don't come and tell my backslide. We have a way of telling people that. Sometimes I want to fellowship with no believers because they discourage me more. Pastor, it's the truth. You don't want to say it. Because many of the times what we do, we are so negative in the first words that come out of our mouth. It's not to empower people, but to bring them down. But to make them feel bad. What reason is it that the first thing you want me to do is feel bad? In this, you greatly rejoice. Though now, for a little while, if need be, you have been grieved by various trials. 1 Peter chapter 1, verse 6. Verse 7, that the genuineness of your faith be much more precious than gold, that perishes through, though it is tested by fire, may be found to praise, honor, and glory at the revelation of our Lord Jesus Christ. Though your faith be tested, when gold is purified, it is heated. And the more it's heated, is the purer it's got. So when you are tried, feel and know that God said, I will never leave you, nor will I forsake you. For those of you going through a difficult and challenged time, stop thinking that God has left you. No, he has not. Stop thinking God has forgotten you. No, he has not. Stop thinking that God is not there for you. No, he is right there. The enemy do everything possible to make you feel that God is not there. Mike, if God is for us, who can be against us? When I trust God, when my faith is in God, it means I stand firm, ready, and to bring forth something that had never been there before. If you have never been tried, and you've never been tested, how will you know how strong you are? Think of your life without trials, without temptation. Well, better you live in heaven. Temptation is not a synonym. Is yielding to the temptation. To be human being living on an earth. And we're going to fail. I'm going to make mistakes. You're going to make mistakes. The question is, how are we going to help each other to be better? It means for I to do so, I myself have to have confidence in myself. Do you know there are people who spend time condemning other persons because they do not have confidence in themselves? They're trying to make themselves feel good by condemning you and making you feel bad. I know there are people talking bad about other people, not because the person has done something so bad. They just want them to look bad for them to look good. So they come to you and they start with a story. I remember one time somebody called me and start with a story. The second sentence, I say, well, understand the story. I want to hear the story. Because there's some story you should not listen to. There are some stories you should say from the beginning, I don't want to hear. Because you know where the story going. But sometimes the little gossip so sweet. And sometimes the little news so nice. That your ears is tingling. Your mind and your brain is, the waves are going because you want to hear more. And the more you want to hear more is the more the devil give you more. And by the time you finish, you get locked into the story. Then you take the story and go and tell somebody else. And then you find out the story is not true. What happened? But you have to be loving. To be encouraging, you need to be loving. There must be love in your heart. If you are a believer
And you're not loving your heart. Something is wrong with your Christian life. Because the word of God said love surpasses all understanding. It is love that saves you and love that would keep you. In a marriage relationship, is that what keep you? Love relationship, things bad. You don't have food to eat. You have money to spend. The house is leaking. They turn off the gas. They turn off. Oh, Lord. What keep you together is love. If you're not loving the home and these things begin to happen, that total war. That Baghdad you're calling there. Somebody getting blamed. Somebody getting licks. But if there is love in the house. Sweetheart, oh gosh, I know he bad, but you know. She said, don't worry, man, we gonna make it. He come on your food, he come on and nothing there. She come and says, sweetheart, don't worry, I love you so much, huh? No matter what happened, if we had to stay here and believe going in together is okay. Let me go in together. The love is strong. Why? Because that would keep you. But if you're not together, if you're not working together, is that the devil find ways to come in, and that's what he do to the church. That's what he do to us believers. He find the weakest point, he comes in and he destroys us. And therefore one of the things he use is to discourage us. Use our discouragement to discourage others and to destroy others with our discouragement. But I need to be encouraged. If you don't need encouragement, Stanford Simon need encouragement. Because encouragement is a beautiful thing when it's done in love. When it's done with an openness of heart. For this I say, we are hard pressed on every side, yet not crushed. We are perplexed, but not despair. Persecuted, but not forsaken. Struck down, but not destroyed. 2 Corinthians chapter 4, verse 8 and 9. I am pressed on every side, folks. Some of you are pressed on every side. You lost your job. You don't have money. You have a mortgage to pay. You have a car loan to pay. You have children preparing for school. Some person who used to make a little carnival money, that ain't happening. The reality of it is, you begin to feel the pressure. And you're perplexed on every side. There is no work. There is nowhere to work because you're getting higher. A lot of places closed, and some people now are finding ways to fire people in the midst of all this COVID thing, downsizing. And you are there as an individual wondering how will you make it? You're perplexed. As a believer, you're asking God, Lord, what's happening to me? What's happening to my family? And you're perplexed. You're pressed on every side. You're wondering where you're, what you need in this time for somebody to come alongside you and say, sister, you okay? Brother, you okay? Or you could see they're not okay. Don't ask them if they're okay. No, they're not okay. Come on, come beside them and said, let's go. Let's go, we'll make it. As you're going up there, because you see, when you're going up that hill and you're under pressure, sometimes what you need is somebody, not that you don't have the little strength left, you know, but you're about to give up, and if somebody else come beside you and they hold your little hand, you get some little strength for them, and both of you going up the hill together. The walk is easier when you're walking with someone than when you're walking alone. Have you taken yourself and go jogging in the morning or go walking? When you're walking alone, sometimes you don't walk as far. But when you walk with a girlfriend or you walk with some people, you're walking, man, you're walking, and before you know, hey, what? Reach back already? What happened? Because everybody, collaboration, talking and sharing, it works. That means in the Christian faith, we need to understand if we work together, we'll be far more successful. This thing, I am Baptist, I am Pentecostal, I am Christian holiness, I am this, I'm that. We all are washed in the blood of the Lamb. So what's the problem? What's the problem? We're finding reason to condemn each other religion. I'm not a believer in religion. I believe in the blood of Jesus Christ. Save and sanctify. Let me tell you, I attend a Baptist church. I am a Baptist yet, but I am a child of God. That's come first. My responsibility is to love you. Whether you're Seventh-day Adventist and Anglican and Catholic, whoever you are, if you profess to be a child of God, I should love you even more. And if you're not a child of God, I should still love you even more. That's my responsibility. Religion is destroying us. We have to learn as Grenadians, as believers, we have to learn to reach out to each other. We have to be our brother's keeper. Because
your religion is not right and mine is not right because religion is not the Bible. Religion is not the Bible. I need to be encouraged by another pastor. I need to be encouraged by another believer from another church the same way. I need not to find myself fighting the battle with believers to come out of the hole. You are the one supposed to be holding my hand. Whether you're Baptist, Pentecostal, Berean, Seventh Adventist, Anglican. If you see a brother in the faith failing, you should be willing to help him or help her to be stronger and better. Because that makes us who we are. I cannot do it alone. Be of good courage. And he will strengthen your heart. All you who hope in the Lord. Psalms 31:24. Be of good courage, and he shall strengthen your heart. Be of courage. Be of courage, brother. Be of sister. Be of courage. I know sometimes it's tough. I know your children sometimes giving you stress. Your husband may give you a problem. Your co-workers may give you trouble. Your neighbor may be giving you issues. When you come to the church, they're gossiping on you. You don't see what she have on there? That is all you have on. That's all you have. Wear it. It's yours. Know that God loves you. Despite how they may come after you, let the devil know that you are taking him on head on. But my brothers and sisters, you need to know, you need to come alongside the brother or sister and help them. Be encouraged. Don't give in to the gossip. Don't allow yourself to stay stagnant because you're afraid what people would say. The worst thing that could happen to you, let me tell you, and I'm talking from my own experience. The worst thing that could happen to you is when people begin to talk about you and say all kind of negative thing about you for you to stand still. You want to move to the left because you're afraid what the left would say. You want to move to the right because you're afraid what the right would say. You want to move forward because them in front go talk. You want to move back because them in the back watching you too much. So what do? You stand up. And you wait for somebody to tell you where to go. That's the worst thing you do in your life. You do, people will talk. You undo, they still will talk. If you know you're doing the right thing and you're doing what the word of God says, let me tell you something. Walk with confidence. Let them talk. I have been doing that all my life. Listen, among the things that people have said about me. They have said, but what? I have never lose heart. I keep walking because God has called me. He didn't call you to call me. He called me. My call is not your call.

Encourage when I am this courage. You need to encourage me and I need to encourage you. It is important that that happen. When we spend so much time being negative toward each other, it is not helpful. And I want you to know I love you. Despite the challenges I am confronted with, I love you. And you should love me too. That is the word of God. We as believers spend too much time condemning each other, finding fault with each other, even within your own church and own denomination, people pulling you down, and it's like a rat race who want power and control, and it is so wrong. I need to encourage my Pentecostal brothers. I need to encourage my Catholic brothers and sisters. I need to encourage, my Open Bible brothers and sisters. I need to encourage my Church of God of Prophecy brothers and sisters. I need to encourage, my Open Bible brothers and sisters. I need to encourage my Church of God of Prophecy brothers.

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Showtime, 8 p.m. sharp. 7 delegates representing 7 parishes will take the stage vying for

our land, our culture, and our identity. We invite you to Watch Night, July 31st. 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Come witness the dynamic dancers from Agape Ministry, live music from Tivoli Catholic Choir, Rema Worship Team, drumming from Lion Pride, Tivoli Drummers, Rastafarian Groups, and from Jabali, performers from Tobago. It's a family event. Come, let's celebrate the freedom fought for by our ancestors.

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1: At 7 p.m.
0: Car park today, all right? Yeah, baby's quite a lot happening there. I'll be furnishing you with information in a short while.

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1: You wash the ways, you clean your room, you make up your bed.
0: Yes, yes, yes, mommy. I don't ever want to miss Uncle Top your kids' fit, you know. It's a free go.

All mariners, please be advised that the liquor Desrin F2 sunk after the fire board that took place on the 16th. You know about, I'm sure you know about the fire, right? According to the folks in authority, the position of the wreck is as follows: latitude 12.03, 403 knot longitude, and 61 degrees, 45.251 west. All right. The minimum clearance above the wreckage is 9 feet. That's what they're saying. So, mariners, you're advised to navigate with extreme caution in proximity to the wreck. And the authority regrets any inconvenience this marine casualty may cause. So, efforts have been made to install an isolated danger buoy to mark the position of the wreck, right? Further advisories of this situation will be forthcoming.

So members of the public are invited to a community consultation on the proposed golf course at the Livera Park of the Greater National Resort at the Livera Development. Now, the consultation takes place on Saturday, the 25th, all right, at 1 p.m. at the Batwe Livera Information Center. So residents, you know, stakeholders and interested members of the public are encouraged to attend. You can ask questions and share your views on the proposed development. And that's, again, is Saturday, the 25th of July from 1 o'clock in the p.m. Okay, that's a message from the Port Authority, the Grenada Port Authority. They just want to advise the general public that operation at the St. George's Port will cease at 2 p.m. That will be on Tuesday, coming the 21st. And this is basically to allow staff to attend a meeting with the Grenada Technical and Allied Workers Union. Now, based on the aforementioned, please be advised that all sheds, warehouses will be closed to the general public for the clearance of goods and related services. The authority apologizes for any inconvenience caused, and thank you for your

Nexa Credit Union Boy. He's taking over the Kirani James Athletic Stadium car park. That going down today for freedom in full drive. As a matter of fact, it's a massive, and only today, right? Only today, a one-day saving event. And that will start around 10 o'clock this morning, going up to 5 o'clock this afternoon. 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And don't forget to carry the kids, all right? 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

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We invite you to Watch Night, July 31st. 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Come witness the dynamic dancers from Agape Ministry, live music from Tivoli Catholic Choir, Rema Worship Team, drumming from Lion Pride, Tivoli Drummers, Rastafarian Groups, and music from Tivoli Catholic Choir, Rema Worship Team, drumming from Lion Pride, Tivoli Drummers, Rastafarian Groups,

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Good morning, Jennifer Fraser. It's your birthday today, right? Good morning, Jennifer Fraser, man. How old are you today? 25? Whatever you're doing, man, continue doing just that, all right? Yeah, don't change. You're not aging at all.

0: And don't forget there's a breakfast going on right now at Rose Gardens. That's by Progress Park. All right, they're trying to raise some much needed fund for Nathan.
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0: fun, are you good?
1: What's up, man? Morning time, Grenada. Good morning time, Carrick, Pity, Martinique. You know, they say better late than never.
0: Yeah.
1: And it's always a pleasure being in the studio with you in the morning time, bro.
0: Always a pleasure having you late.
1: Yeah, man. Good. Yeah. God, don't do me that, man.
0: Always a pleasure, yeah, man.
1: Don't do me that. But you know, the season is around, so there's a lot of little bits and pieces happening.
0: Mm-hmm.
1: And so, you know, sometimes when you get up in the morning, you're trying to put all bits and pieces in place before you move.
0: Yeah.
1: No, but nonetheless, I say, boy, let me link up my brother.
0: Yeah, man, thanks. I appreciate that every time.
1: Let me hear what's happening, you know, let's talk, let's vibe.
0: Yeah, the things start.
1: You know, they would have identified all who in the power, all the groovy.
0: Yeah.
1: Yeah, I think yesterday they did the positioning for the Kiddies Carnival,
0: mm-hmm.
1: the Children Carnival Frolic. You know, so there's a lot in stream, there's a lot in play now.
0: Mm-hmm.
1: The time is here, you know, so I realize a lot of folks coming to our shows.
0: Yeah.
1: Our visitors, our returning nationals, they're coming in.
0: Mm-hmm.
1: So I think it's crucial for us to ensure that we deliver the level of hospitality that we are known for.
0: The one hill?
1: Well, not a hospital.
0: Which one?
1: The love.
0: Okay.
1: The care.
0: I say hospitality, you know, about
1: something. No, not a hospital.
0: Hospital of the Hill of
1: Princess. No, not a hospital.
0: Okay,
1: not one.
0: Okay.
1: Not that one at all. But all right. nonetheless, you know, we just want to ensure that vendors, please, not because somebody have a little accent or they smell nice or they dress up nice, you'll kill them at price. Oh, God, don't do that.
0: What, partner?
1: Don't abuse, because sometimes locals are there, you know. It's some of us that days. We local, we just go and dress up yourself, put on a little weave, one of the lashes.
0: Mm, yeah.
1: You know, they put on some eyebrow pencil, they put on a little thing on their face, and they look nice, they look foreign. But it's locals, so don't kill us at price.
0: Yeah.
1: Don't kill us at price. Make your money on turnover and volume. You understand? Because you're holding on to it and you want to sell it for $20. And you had to go back home with it because nobody buying it.
0: Yeah.
1: Smart business principle, you know? You make sure you make something on it, but you don't kill people.
0: Mm-mm.
1: And you try to do turnover, try to turn it around. So with the constant flow of cash in your hand and you buy more and you do more. The money has come, but don't try to make $1 million in one day. You understand? So people shouldn't come to Grenada and say, oh God, but I ain't going back because we're expensive. Grenada's killing you with prices. You know, even property owners, oh God, man, don't come on. I know you spend your money in your place, but don't kill them people, now, man. Don't do that, now, man.
0: Price hot.
1: You know, and big up, I must big up the jab decision, too, because I think we saw a jump off of that event, Vaughn with the song, Jab Decision.
0: Mm-hmm.
1: You know, I think that really markets Grenada Spice Mass. And this year, I think there's another song, Jabaholic, which speaks to the experience. Is priceless.
0: Yeah.
1: You know, all you hear the prices high, but what he said is priceless. You know,
0: okay.
1: I think very crafty song, very well. I mean, so it's like a jump off the first one, which is Jab Decision, and now you have this one, Jabaholic. So big up to Vaughn and that production, you know.
0: Mm-hmm.
1: But we just have to ensure that we know when people come to Grenada, they can talk about us in a positive light.
0: Mm-hmm.
1: You know, so every action is key. How we operate is key.
0: Yeah,
1: you know, and for the younger ones, the one with the high testosterone and your adrenaline pumping and your figure, you can't tell them nothing. They want everything. They want to fight. Oh God, only behave all yourself, now, man.
0: Take it easy, man.
1: And fellas, don't just go and jam on nobody, girl. Not everybody could handle it. You see a woman there, she might want to be by herself. Don't just go and rub up on her. You understand? Or you find a place to do that. You understand? You go someplace and find a place to go for that purpose, you know?
0: Yeah.
1: You see a place for that? You
0: have a place for that?
1: Yeah.
0: Wait.
1: Yeah, I know. Tell me that.
0: Boy.
1: Oh, God. You're leaving your girlfriend home and you're going and try to wind up on somebody else's girlfriend. Man, what I'm telling you. Leave all yourself.
0: So what's up with your girlfriend who wants to go?
1: Well, don't wind up on nobody. You just stay.
0: Okay.
1: Just stay, feed your eye, admire, you know, but, you know. Or take all your wine home. Put on your music and wind up on your girl home, and then you go outside.
0: So you have enough?
1: You have enough wine inside.
0: All right.
1: Wine from home. You understand? No, go out and harass the women.
0: Sometimes they walk off and you're still going back.
1: Yeah, and then all your clothes dirty and them girl having a nice clean clothes and all your pants, them girl buy the nice thing on Shein, you know? And when you rub it up, you tell them, make them like a dumpling, you know? When you saw certain clothes and you rub it up, you make it little.
0: Oh, the
1: Yeah. So if only them girl buy the nice outfit,
0: mm-hmm.
1: and they have it on and they're looking proper, and you go with your hard jeans pants and you rub up and you start, don't spoil them girl clothes now, man. Don't do that now, man. Fellas, let me surprise them. Let me look sharp.
0: Mm-hmm.
1: And men, remember, you're complimenting a lady.
0: Yeah.
1: Sometimes I see them ladies looking topper.
0: Mm-hmm.
1: And then fellas look like they pull the clothes on them. They will go, yeah, two clothes on you. And they send you along the road.
0: Yeah.
1: Nah.
0: We have to make sure you're looking good.
1: We have to make sure we're looking good too. Compliment your lady. You understand? And ladies, the man is a reflection of you. So you have to ensure that the man is well-dressed and attired properly to compliment you.
0: Dress us up.
1: Make us
0: look like
1: us.
0: People.
1: Powder us, you know?
0: Yeah.
1: Yeah, put on our clothes.
0: Mm-hmm.
1: Yeah.
0: For the carnival. All right. And then our next girl watching them, bro.
1: Watch. You can't win. How you going? But it's, you know it's healthy, right?
0: Yeah.
1: If a man is dating a lady,
0: uh-huh.
1: I find it's healthy that if somebody sees her and admire her, thinks she looks good,
0: yeah,
1: that's a plus for you as a man, you know?
0: Yeah.
1: And yeah, because watch me.
0: And if she admire back the man, that plus for you
1: still. That's a problem. That's where the problem starts. That is where she figure the little compliment she get to she head, and all of a sudden she figure, well, she just win the National Queen Show.
0: Yeah,
1: she in charge. She win. No. Compliments is good as a man, you know, your lady. And you have a little confidence in them too, you know. You have a little trust in your lady. I mean, listen, if you pick up a man or a woman with bad habits, you know the woman have bad habits? Or you know the man have bad habits?
0: Yeah.
1: Watch
0: you know, when you go through a girl and a man say, whoa, that hot chick boy, mm-hmm. as a man, hair does grow on your chest, right?
1: You don't feel good.
0: You don't feel good.
1: You have to feel good. Because you, that's a woman on your arm. That's a woman with you.
0: Or when you're passing and somebody ball, psst,
1: yeah,
0: you feel good. But nowadays you can't feel too good. You
1: can't
0: know?
1: Feel good. Next machine is you. They ball him.
0: Neck, exactly.
1: And when you tell her wrong, they to cross. They say, hi Shaggy.
0: Hi Shaggy. Line boy. Time changer. partner, you saw a boat boning somewhere it was?
1: But yeah.
0: But I think I can understand.
1: That's quite interesting.
0: I come in down St. George's every morning, basically.
1: Mm.
0: I seen the boat bow start going up in the air. It means the boat taking water.
1: Oh.
0: So we don't see that. The boat sink, you know.
1: Oh.
0: And they put out a release.
1: Oh, shakes. But I, funny,
0: it just about 9 feet under the water.
1: I actually saw the early set of the smoke.
0: Yeah.
1: So I should be me laughing.
0: They're cooking a board.
1: I said, what do you have? Well, I wasn't cooking there, boy. The smoke I see coming up. So I stood by the gas station on the street and I'm looking across. I said, but no, that is. And I just watching the fire getting, you know, out of control aboard the boat and I'm like, shakes, boy. And we have nothing to come and really deal with that underwater there, but. I mean, it's a loss. I trust that the owners, they have their insurance coverage. I guess when the adjusters come in and do the investigation to see the cause of the fire, they will then determine, you know, what sort of compensation. But it's just unfortunate because that's a lot of money that went down there.
0: Mm-hmm. Yeah.
1: A lot of money.
0: But I mean, you're seeing the boat taking water, everybody around there. Eh? You don't know to pull out the boat and bring it far out and...
1: Yeah. That's an interesting.
0: Nah, but, and then I saw a man have a red old school bus.
1: Mm.
0: Why the boat burning? I hear cracks. The man bongs the reeling in the bus terminal.
1: He books up?
0: The reeling in the bus terminal. So I see that joke. Everything just happening today. But nah. So like the man catching his skin to reverse and things. So he reverse. And he line up, he serve nice and he drive, you know, the man taking his time. I want to hear blow though. A bus, the man running right into a bus, want to get the load and coming out of the bus terminal, you know.
1: Another, he bung something else?
0: Yes.
1: Nah, man. You okay?
0: To me, when they open the bus door, the man, they back on the seat.
1: I hope he's not under the influence.
0: Well, I hope
1: it's not a case that he was driving under the influence.
0: I hope not that too.
1: And that's another thing that we have to pay attention to. And I'm not picking, but bus operators, you are tasked with the responsibility
0: mm-hmm.
1: of transporting one of the world's most valuable cargo, and that is human beings, mm-hmm. human life. Oh God, All you can be want to beat it on every stop, all your shop, all your pass.
0: Yeah, boy.
1: All you want to beat it. Every time all you go to take a load, all you run across the road and beat it. And then driving people, children, people, daughters, what? Wives, mothers.
0: So some men with, you know? With the private vehicles too, you know.
1: Watch me,
0: they're
1: man.
0: Beating it, boy.
1: You can't be beating the sour all day. Something had to wrong. And I mean, I hope sooner than later there's a facility that we can address this issue of the level of alcohol consumption we've seen among young people today. And I'm not saying men, because young women doing it just as well.
0: Well, day before, a man hang a ride coming down the road, boy. I see the man from a distance, you know.
1: Wow.
0: The man hang a ride pan and the man coming down. I see, what going on there in my mind? The man, when he realized, well, he stopped too. He say, partner, sorry boy, I saw a customer on the right.
1: Oh, foreign?
0: Yeah.
1: Oh,
0: he say, boy, I saw a customer on the right. Sorry. I say, yeah. So, keep left. I say, keep left, okay? Keep left.
1: But this, but we take these things for granted, but these are key things, eh? Especially reminders to visitors, those who first time to Grenada, who choose to get a rental, and rental vehicle operators, rental owners, you need to, you know, reiterate that to your the person you're renting the vehicle to. I mean, even if you put a sticker on your dash that say drive on the left, you know, that those sort of things.
0: But sometimes when you're accustomed with something so much,
1: it will not hurt. Mm-mm. To put gentle reminders somewhere, you know, because again, it's your investment as a like, rental owner, vehicle owner,
0: like,
1: whatever,
0: like,
1: you know.
0: Like a partner, no, he put a reminder for him.
1: Mm.
0: Seat belt.
1: Oh, yeah.
0: Yeah.
1: That's another thing.
0: Mm.
1: You know, guys, you're coming to Grenada, here to the law, the seat belts, you know, drive on the left.
0: Yeah,
1: no. If you want to, hello. Or they never see tiredness in hospital bed. You understand?
0: They big up them, boy. I said they're fixing some of the holes, boy.
1: Yeah, they're doing some work, eh?
0: Yeah.
1: But we got the carnage, boy.
0: Don't worry. That will fix this week coming.
1: But now, cuckoo table, boy. Oh,
0: don't
1: God,
0: worry. I had the contract for that. I'm fixing that this week coming.
1: What? But I see, if they dig it, and when they cover back, they kind of roll it out nicely.
0: Yeah.
1: But oh, good.
0: They live in the hump.
1: But
0: it's the hump that had them coming back.
1: The hump that had it. And we should be passing it again. And every time we go, going back there. No?
0: You pass on the hump?
1: We pass on the hump by them. No? But this one bad, eh, boy?
0: Yeah, boy.
1: Yeah, boy. They're not a hump, man. That's like a...
0: A mountain?
1: I don't know what to call it, boy.
0: A long time I ain't passed down that side.
1: You know what, God, boy? Partner?
0: I was past Carnage Top Road.
1: Yeah. Right now, they should. And for me, I this is just a recommendation.
0: Yeah.
1: I think in the morning period, they can make that section between the fire station to the police headquarters, or by the roundabout to the police headquarters, a kind of one way. So you could only go tongue direction. Because I mean, everybody is trying to pass on the best part of the road, and it doesn't have to be for the whole morning. Maybe until, say, 8:30.
0: Yeah,
1: just for a short period.
0: You know, and some of the drivers though, is it too? You know, you will know the road though good. When the good part on our side, and we see a next man robbing. Oh, we go on this side.
1: Yeah.
0: And when you go up now to come back down, you have to follow the same side.
1: Yeah.
0: Relax. You don't know the road got good.
1: Yeah. Let's work with each other.
0: Yeah.
1: You know, and I looked at it and I said, because there's the right side might be.
0: The good side.
1: No, the not so bad side.
0: Yeah.
1: I think it's good, but it's not so bad.
0: Right.
1: You understand?
0: Okay.
1: For that period between the Buns Point roundabout to the headquarters, you make that area one way. So everybody coming from town, they just go across Harbor Blaze Street.
0: Mm-hmm.
1: You understand? You go straight across Harbor Blaze Street, Taylor Street, and you go down to by home, and then you come out there. If you're coming back to the carriage and you want to go back to town, so you can swing number headquarters, but you cannot take a left.
0: How you know
1: you can only go right. Eh?
0: How you know home midday?
1: You buy bread and think they're ready? Yeah. You can tell them that?
0: Cake.
1: A cake?
0: Yeah.
1: Yeah. So when you come down Harbor Blaze Street and you swing number headquarters, you for that period, you can't go left. You can only go right. Mm-hmm. So you head back into town. You understand? So it gives a bit of an ease to help with the flow of traffic within that period. Because there's,
0: right.
1: And then you see, you have persons who choose to park right on the side there as well. So the little areas where you think you can squeeze through and get a little part of the road to drive,
0: right.
1: Somebody parked it. You understand? I mean, it's just a recommendation. It doesn't have to be for the entire morning or the entire day, but just within that rush hour period.
0: Mm-hmm.
1: Persons commuting from the homes to their workplace in town of St. George, wherever, you know, we could look at that. Because the other morning, I head that direction.
0: Mm-hmm.
1: And when I got to the roundabout area, going to realize I can't go across the corner. So I know turn around and go back up Lotus Lane.
0: Yeah.
1: Coming down Lucas Street, by Bacchanal, by traffic.
0: Traffic?
1: Okay, I got to work late. I like, geez, somebody could have at least put a notice out. And if that's the case, I mean, maybe traffic could have sent two men up the road, one by the San Susi Gap there, and one because in the intersection coming out of Archibald's Avenue, you had a lot of congestion there as well. Also coming off of Old Fort. So there's a lot of intersections. Everybody coming together. Yeah. Boy, back a lot on that road, you know, bro.
0: I like that. You hear my partner ask you a question. So if them ladies come in and wind up on us, what to do? Stand up and watch them?
1: You can consider yourself a fixed structure, meaning you don't have to gyrate. All right? You can enjoy. So like an officer in uniform, not supposed to, if a woman whine, not supposed to whine back.
0: Why?
1: Not supposed to whine back.
0: How?
1: Yeah.
0: When?
1: In the event of a camera catching you. If she intend to do that and wind back, and you can put your two hands in the air. So if anybody, you know, like we like for cell phone and take picture, eh? So you put up your hand, Shaggy, and you stand there. Motionless, do not move.
0: No.
1: Do not smile, do not look down. Keep your head straight. I think sooner or later she realized, well, she's not allowed to whine.
0: I mean, you're not.
1: There's a good man.
0: You're not supposed to go and wind up on the police.
1: There's a good man. So,
0: right.
1: So like me, if I go in town, all right, and I'm standing there. And a female decides to gyrate on me. I am going to stand there.
0: You know, it is acceptable for a lady to wind up on a man and a man to wind up on a lady, you know.
1: Very easy.
0: Very easy, I don't know.
1: Yeah, boy. Yeah.
0: You men soft.
1: I don't think the word soft is what you want to use.
0: Something
1: here.
0: Softer than soft.
1: Yeah.
0: You tell me girlfriend, tell me I'm soft, you know.
1: You're easy to get.
0: She told me that, yeah.
1: Yeah, boy. I find that's the only problem, man. Some of us are real men.
0: Yeah.
1: Yeah, we vulnerable. We easy to get.
0: Know.
1: We,
0: you and, know. And they're roughing us.
1: They rough us
0: so.
1: Yeah, we're
0: vulnerable, you know.
1: We have a gentle side to us, you know. And women, yes. Listen to me. All you figure a man had to be hard and Tarzan behaving, gorilla looking. No.
0: We easy.
1: We want a little pampering.
0: Yeah.
1: Yeah. We want a little cuddling. We ask for these things.
0: Yeah.
1: You know? And some women figure, you're man. You're supposed to do that. You're supposed to do that. Yes, we could do it, but there are moments when that call for the little emotional intelligence on your end where you cuddle us.
0: But do wind up on them, girl.
1: So if it's your girl.
0: If it's my girl.
1: Yes.
0: And she don't want to go with me.
1: Yeah.
0: Well. I will not whine.
1: So if you are given permission.
0: Yes, and maybe ask. Sometimes you have to write a letter in advance, you know. Send a text message, ask for like wine, please.
1: Yeah.
0: You never know.
1: So I for instance, you go out and you see a friend.
0: Yeah.
1: And you know that's your friend. And your friend decided to, one of my brother, and your friend decided to give you a little wine. What should you? You should stand there and don't whine back?
0: No, you take it.
1: Yeah, so that's
0: with grace.
1: Point. That's the point. But
0: and if your lady are wrong, how she go take it?
1: Well, she have to be understanding. I mean, and then you have wine and wine. You know, you could give a little shake, a little, you know.
0: Wine is wine, Mr. Man.
1: No. Short leg.
2: I ain't taking
0: that. That is not. You understand? Short leg said that doesn't happen to him. Short, you see, short leg is a decent man.
1: I watch his face since before I call him.
2: That doesn't happen to him.
1: See, but Charlotte, so at no point you go to any function and a young lady still see you and decide to gyrate on you or give you a little wine. You don't get that?
0: Shortleg is a decent man.
1: What happened?
3: Shaggy don't say I'm a decent man?
0: Yeah.
1: Yeah.
0: And married men don't lie. Yeah, you have to respect. You see, that's a man.
3: That way my wife could send him out.
0: Yes.
3: I could go out.
1: With a note? No. Ever soft here to read your note as a reminder? No. Yeah?
3: That eyes, man.
0: Yeah.
3: She, flesh is weak. Yeah. I don't know who they talk about.
0: The flesh is weak.
1: Who are you pointing me?
3: Yes.
1: No, I'm just asking the question. Is this a question, a conversation we're having here? Because there are a lot of men out there who figure and think that every function you're going to see a young lady dancing, she'll wind up on her.
0: Yeah.
1: You understand? The shoe on the other foot. Women going to see a man by herself. Is it okay for her to wind up on him? That's the question.
0: But few women don't want to wind up on man, you know. Man more the aggressor to wind up on women.
1: By joking making, boys.
0: Yeah.
1: Well, women these days, they're not as loud as men in terms of their aggression.
0: So I need to go women, come on. Yes. We need to go tell some more.
3: Wrong dance.
0: Yeah. Yes. We need to go tell some more.
3: Wrong dance.
0: Yeah.

0: Like a friend, like.
1: Well, that first degree, like.
0: That first degree, like. Yeah. So what is third degree like?
1: I like with everything. Same kind of like your fair wife?
2: Yeah.
0: What that kind of like?
2: Yeah.
0: Oh, but I'm sure yeah, I think you're a woman who are that stage.
2: You know what? That is love. Love and like.
0: No, man. Listen to me, Shaggy. Yeah. I mean, and you have to be honest and listen.
2: Should I go and buy an exercise book?
0: No. So
1: fail, man.
0: So strongly, let's have a third degree, like. Yeah. That way, gain everything.
2: Right.
0: And I strongly believe there are women out here now who are self-sufficient. They have a good job.
2: Yeah.
0: They have their own. They make their good money.
2: Yeah.
0: They just don't want to be tied down or locked down to any. Solid relationship. We have our understanding. So,
2: the other one, no relationship. Who sang the song Rosalina?
1: Pre-Mantis.
2: Yeah, it's Pre-Mantis. What sang the song Rosalina? Okay.
1: He died.
2: What are you laughing
0: at? Oh, your leg is a clogger. But you'd be told. But you have women now.
2: Yeah.
0: And I'm sure a lot of women sitting, listening, saying, I'm good. You have an understanding.
2: Mm.
0: Somebody who you consider, what's the right word? Did I use that word? What she use? An entanglement. You know?
1: What? Shaggy, it was entanglement.
2: Entanglement?
1: What? Meaning no entanglement to nobody now?
0: No. I'm speaking in the context of what. So I'm just saying, some women are there okay with that. So there's this one person.
1: So what does lead them to that? What does lead them to that? Because something must lead them to that. They don't mad.
0: Well, I don't know. I don't. That's a good question. What bring a woman to that? Maybe it could be past relationships.
2: Yeah.
0: Maybe because she felt that she would have worked hard, invested in herself to get to where she's at, and she'd rather not have anybody to take away her peace, and so create that sort of life where she finds her comfort by being in an arrangement or however you want to call it. I'm again, it's hypothetically speaking, and I like to be objective with these things. I don't try to block my mind to any one particular style because that's what the world is at, and that's where we are. And we could be hypocrites because a lot of people will sit and say, well, I mean, I don't know. And truth be told, they're the ones that are doing it.
2: They're the ones that do it.
0: You understand? So people like us who not thinking that way are operating that way.
2: People like us,
0: You know, who are not doing it. I speak it because you hear it and you see it. We out there, we see these things. I had a good friend in St. Lucia, my soul, God rest her soul. But that was her thing.
2: Yeah.
0: Her thing was just an understanding. This is the person, when she feels this way, that's who she called.
2: Yeah.
0: You understand?
1: Wow.
0: And she was cool with that. She was very cool with that arrangement. Very cool. You know?
1: And
2: our phone.
1: Yeah, our phone doesn't say ring. I wonder what is that?
2: Hannah?
1: You had to text me one time.
2: Yeah.
0: Scott, I'm messaging me. Scott. Who's Scott? Some wrong thing Scott wants to say.
1: But them bus drivers are them famous for that.
2: What's Scott say? They both sinking. They both are born.
1: Yes.
2: He sink right there, you know.
1: Yeah.
2: They put out that thing, they say he about 9 feet under the water, so they acting.
0: Yeah.
2: I say they should have pulled out that man.
0: Boy, to pull that with that water in there, is another project by yourself in there, man?
2: Nah, man, that didn't water that pulling easy.
0: No.
1: Well, now, we talk about before you go down.
0: Yeah, because we don't need now.
2: Yeah, that can come up.
0: You had to float that, you had to get all kind of special things.
2: You have to
0: send divers and put things below it and float it and barge shouldn't be fit and there's a work by yourself. You know?
1: Okay, there's a ring, but.
2: So, what going on today now?
1: Yeah, today, man.
2: I think next has something in the stadium.
0: Yeah.
1: Top here, Kids Fest.
2: Kids Fest, yeah.
0: Manoj, right?
1: Yeah. You have a Queen show, I think, in the Trade Center today, too. Teen Queen show, something.
0: Today is that. Yeah. Something.
1: Blacker than thing today, too.
0: Oh, yeah, Blacker than event is at Radisson's tonight.
1: PBC have a cruise today, too.
0: Yeah.

0: Ja, ten to ten bij Pietabin. Ten to ten. Hij wil de beste plakken.
1: Wait, Pietabin is?
0: Pietabin is in het.
2: Oh god!
1: Grandbra.
0: Tomorrow's capital job.
2: The Hawk himself, today, but today, still rest in eternal
0: peace. Today France beating England to come third.
2: Yeah. And
0: tomorrow Argentina beating Spain to win the World Cup.
2: Yeah, yeah. Yeah, that sound like it. Yeah. Capital job, boy, tomorrow, boy.
0: Yeah, now we're in that.
2: Hey, capital job. Big up capital. Big up capital. That is on the strip. Pulse strip.
1: Okay.
2: And I like the fact that capital bring his thing away from the streets and bring it to that central area.
1: Okay.
2: And guys, oh God, behave all yourself now, man.
0: Not to say again, man.
2: Why do no, boy? Watch me. All you eat rat poison. All your soul, something wrong with all your... Well, everything, all your fighting, all your young fellas, you have so much nice young ladies. Oh, they go and talk, have a conversation, date somebody, do something on the beach. Oh, gosh.
1: Yeah?
2: When you fight and fight, all you like is rub up against, man. Fight.
0: I don't know.
2: Eh? His Majesty prison loaded. We all you want to go. All you want to go up there and look for somebody. Come on now, man. Behave all yourself.
1: Be nice.
2: Be nice.
0: I don't know what to say again, man.
2: You know, and often... You get a lot of innocent bystanders getting damaged as a result of their be action and the pelting thing.
1: The pelting bottle.
2: You know? I find every time that they maybe they
1: need you know I find? Troublemakers, every time Canada come around, pick them up.
2: Yeah.
0: No.
2: Yeah. And you know, you know you have a lot of...
0: them.
2: Yeah.
0: So you go in each parish?
2: And you pick them up.
1: You pick them up and you put them up.
2: Yeah.
0: We're not in points. And
1: We're feeding them,
2: and then you get a nice fence area.
0: Yeah,
2: you put all of them down there. Lady fight, if you want, hand to hand.
0: They don't fight, they No
2: instrument, just old school fight.
0: Matter of fact, you all have the little islands around the place.
2: A retreat, put them up there.
1: Yeah, put them up there.
0: Get a nice take piece, build up a nice facility like that. So you know, here we're going on. Boy, last year I get you over a real trouble and I
2: put my yeah. If you know, you're known for
0: when you go over there,
2: grievous harm, violence.
1: You have to behave yourself.
2: You understand? And those fellas who like to take people that is not their own, when them foreigners come, the guests come, the returning national come and they rent like a vehicle and they take, don't break them vehicle, don't thief them people. Think, oh God, don't do that.
1: A lot of men will take things while you're not their own, you know.
2: True.
0: That could mean a lot of that.
2: That could mean, what context is speaking in there, bro? I kind of lost right here.
0: I mean,
2: Short leg, that man lose me for a moment, there, boy.
1: I even lost myself.
0: I mean, I love that thing, boy.
1: Yeah.
0: What does cause that?
1: I don't know.
0: Why did you get permission?
1: Why?
2: Yeah. Are they good in the morning?
1: Yeah.
2: But guys, let's I put all joke aside. Spice Master around the corner, St. Lucia Carnival this weekend.
0: Spice Master. So he's next week on nice, boy.
2: Yeah, the lineup look tight, boy.
1: Yeah.
2: It'll be an interesting one, enough.
1: Yeah.
2: I'm looking forward to the Groovy. Yeah. I think this year Groovy has definitely taken that major shift.
0: Again.
2: A major shift. Yeah. And it will be good for the Spice Man's product. So you see a lot of people coming up for the Groovy segment at the Monarch.
1: Oh, the Soca,
2: yeah. Yeah, you know, you get a lot of people. So again, we're hearing the banter between the east side and the west side.
1: The west side always the best side.
2: You know? What do this guy, boy?
1: I tell the west side always the best side.
2: Shall go to this guy? But the banter are going on now because you're hearing the banter.
1: Yeah.
2: And let it be a banter in the music.
1: Yeah.
2: So fans do not take it personal. I think it should just... And let it be known on the part of the singers.
1: Mm.
2: This is just lyrical, musical banter and nothing more than that. This is no aggression to nobody. So... Men on the east side, seen men on the west side. I want to fight because
1: I hear someone as they go backstage with salt and garlic.
2: You
1: remember? I hear Papa Jerry sing a song about that.
2: They're not joking. Yeah, some of them fellas superstitious, bad, you know.
1: They're rubbing down.
2: But they preaching one thing and they superstitious, bad.
1: So when you go and say you're forgetting your song,
2: why the men superstitious? They believe in all kind of, and I believe when you're thinking so because you believe in the stupidness, yeah. You believe in the dark side because you're always thinking somebody go spoil you, or somebody trying to spoil you, or somebody trying to do you. And nah, just stupidness, man. It's stupidness. I'm telling you.
0: I Google do you, I don't see nothing.
2: Eh?
1: Yeah?
0: I Google how does do people that can't see nothing.
1: go Googling Hannah.
0: Google Hannah. I see what I learned for myself.
1: Yeah?
0: I don't see nothing to come up with.
1: How to know people?
0: How to know people?
1: Well, once Googling Hannah, you know your cat.
0: Yeah.
2: I hear that, Sean. Like, I show you say that you know people gonna juke the fool as type in.
0: Only Googling. Some people see anything.
2: How to do somebody?
1: I gotta ask ChatGPT.
2: Yes.
1: I'm gonna ask Chat.
0: How to know people?
1: Yeah.
2: Hey, all you crazy boy.
1: Good morning, Mikey. You're good, bro. Blessings, man. All the work. Yeah, a lot of traffic jam. No, check nowadays.
2: Yeah, that's good.
1: Yeah, that's
2: good.
1: I don't
2: mind that.
1: That's good. Ladies, if you know your friend with a police officer, don't go out.
0: No, the every big truck I remember.
1: What them truck does truck in them? What?
0: I'm Chuck Racing with them bus man.
2: Hey, but watch me now. Boy, rude.
0: Drivers take all the time, man.
1: Yeah.
2: So I just asked Chat, all right, the question, how to do people? Chat respond, could you clarify what you mean by how to do people?
0: Yeah.
2: He's trying to give you examples, you know?
1: Yeah.
2: How to understand people's behavior. Okay, I think how you approach people or start a conversation, right? How to deal with people or how to get along with them. That's now we ask in your chat. You want to know how to do people.
1: How to do people.
2: So something good, you're going to do them. You understand? That is the question.
0: Tough out here.
2: Yeah, so
1: yeah, it's rough.
2: Who believe people doing them? I want people to do them. I feel
0: just
2: people would do them.
0: Pray.
2: Trust me.
0: You get up in the morning, the first thing you
2: pray. And truth be told, you can pray any time of the day.
0: Exactly, but to walk your feet.
2: You're driving.
0: Feeling long, just pray.
2: Pray, watch me. There is a divine being that is stronger than each and every one of
0: pray
2: us that
0: walk,
2: exists. And who, whatever, find him, find her, find whatever it is, and talk to it. It's universe, the energy.
1: Yeah.
2: Call the energy
1: yeah,
2: out.
1: Brother, let's walk.
2: Oh, people say the power of the tongue. You see your tongue?
1: Eh?
2: Your tongue powerful enough?
1: Tell me about
2: your tongue real good enough?
1: Tell me about it now.
0: Is that enough?
1: Banner.
0: Power of the tongue, you want to see your tongue powerful enough?
1: Hand in the air, you know, so come on. Banner.
0: Yes, it's okay, that thing is funny, bro.
1: What?
2: But no, they say the power of the tongue.
1: Yeah.
2: The tongue can change a lot of things.
1: Mm.
2: Yeah, the tongue
1: preach
2: can
1: it, brother,
2: fix a lot of things.
1: Preach it.
2: If you know how to use your tongue, let your tongue profess things properly,
1: you'll
2: be fine.
1: You shouldn't say a lot of things.
2: Yeah, but not just say, but call things on yourself, you know?
1: Right.
2: Because, you know, we have a mindset where we see things and we keep saying it, and then it becomes like part of us. That's because we keep saying it. There are better ways to use your tongue than talk negative on yourself, to say you're seeing trouble and
1: okay.
2: have problems, and don't say that.
0: What trouble look like?
2: You know, you have life.
1: Nobody does see no trouble.
2: Nobody, Grenada?
0: Not in Grenada.
2: Not in Grenada, boy. Watch me, not in Grenada. Hello, Shaggy?
1: Mm?
2: You don't see when they dress up and they're going out. You don't know who local, who foreign. And VIP. And you can't say it's foreign, I said, because a local fan and VIP solo.
1: To see trouble, I said that way real good, you know.
2: Well, I can't see it. And I have on glasses.
1: Yeah?
2: And I still didn't see it.
1: You wearing glasses now?
2: Not no long.
1: Okay.
2: You understand? I can't find my glasses. Yeah, I wear a piece of one of them there.
1: Well, I guess you could see.
0: So, really good glasses there?
2: I don't know. I went exercising. I don't know if it as usual.
0: Last place he did is where
2: he... I leave it on the... I leave my glasses on my vehicle. And I left my glasses on my vehicle. When I reached my song, I seen this with the phone in the corner stick on the van.
1: Yeah.
2: Habit. I was relieving it on the roof. But it's faithful.
1: So.
2: Boy.
1: Behave nice.
2: Time for us to go.
1: Yeah.
2: Shags, folks, have a wonderful weekend. Be on all your best behavior. Yeah, we leaving Olive with Uncle Shortleg.
1: Uncle Shortleg?
2: Yeah, you don't have kids first later? Mm-hmm. But I guess Jamie down there already. I ain't see him.
0: Mm-hmm. I think he's your character.
2: He travel? Kayak mask?
1: He go up Olive?
0: He's your character.
2: Big up the north side, Pierre, big up yourself. Officer Pierre, big up yourself, boy.
1: Big up the west side, best side.
2: Yeah.
0: Northern side and the east side.
2: Yeah, man.
0: Come back onto the south side.
2: Yeah.
1: And then you go up to the best side.
2: Which is the west
0: side.
2: Which
0: is my side.
1: That's right, the west side.
2: Yeah, I'm talking about
1: it. Shall I take the west side, the best side? Wait, baby, come on.
0: I say, you jump up on the west side Tuesday. No, Wednesday, Thursday, Friday, I jump up on the west side. How turn do get now?
2: Yeah, I know.
1: Turn road do go.
0: Point good. Yeah. Boy, talk about that road, boy. Whoa!
1: Turn road do go. So they can get jump up.
2: The carnage. Right now, the carnage is the hard part to travel, yeah? So those of you who know the carnage is what it used to be, it's not like
0: bloody
2: that right now.
0: Bloody hell me.
2: But yeah, if you come to cause a carnage, you may not understand it, but it's right now, it's a little bit on the rugged side. So if you know your suspension, not good. If you need to check your car for the carnival, check the suspension, drive on the carnage. Carnage. You will know if your suspension is good.
0: I need somebody I ride to go, it was yesterday, up in
2: Bolio. The battle
0: after one. Pass. By the greens, yeah. Not the greens, huh? By where the guy with the car wash.
2: Yeah.
0: And I'm going up. I see, what's going on? Brother, I say, what's going on? Am I giving you $20 for us? Take $20 for us.
1: Yes.
0: I ain't going for that. No, it's tough and Reno's falling.
1: Yeah, you're rough.
0: I ain't going up last night. Sorry.
1: Oh, God.
0: Sorry, I can't go up last night.
1: Yeah, trust me.
0: Only the western side would have to dig up.
1: That would tell you the best side. Listen, man, if you go to Bolio, just drive above.
2: You'll hear that.
1: You'll be rich.
2: Tomorrow, boy, is Suka Monak. Or by Rimon.
0: Tomorrow, Rimon Suka Monak?
2: Yeah, boy.
0: Village Suka Monak,
2: boy. Okay, what are they? What you mean?
0: Presentation for that.
2: That does be one of the most anticipated Suka Monak.
0: Rimon,
2: I'll
0: come back tomorrow.
2: Rimon. Oh Lord, boy.
0: What time is that?
1: Where Rimondi?
2: Up in
0: the same place I say I don't go in there.
1: Yeah,
2: but
0: the heart of it there.
2: But Rimondi, let it fix the road a little bit for us now, boy. Oh God, boy.
0: I know you're a collateral. Organize the helicopter for me.
2: Yeah. We will fly up. Yeah, but trust me.
0: But Rimondi living close to that
2: gap, Monkuma. Yeah, Monkuma. It might make sense to pass West Coast.
0: Rimon,
1: right on top of the hill.
2: Yeah, on the corner.
0: Yeah.
2: And he going long inside
0: there. With the bus.
2: Yeah.
1: Oh.
2: Yeah, but yeah, so, but it's shaggy. That super.
0: Last year went live.
2: Last year was live, boy. It was, hey, watch me. What caught me last year is I see a man coming on that big truck with crane and things. Presentation, you know. Boy, now, boy, just go hard up there, boy. Yeah. But big up Rimon. Rimon, what time the Suka Monak starting, man? You had to tell us what time. We need to know all the details, you know? If you could let us know all the details about the Suka Monak. Folks, it's a well-anticipated, nice energy, clean, good vibe.
0: And then Northeast.
2: Yeah. A real good energy. So big up Rimon. So tomorrow is Suka Monak. Village Suka Monak. All right? So if you have a shady information, just send it for Shortleg. Let me put it out. Because I like the fact that you give. I mean, and not only people in the Northeast taking part. No. Men from other areas coming in for the shrink, you know.
1: Yeah.
2: And they get the cash one time, eh?
0: Premium spot.
2: They'll get the money one time.
0: Baddest MC in the world is Rimani.
2: Oh, God.
1: Yeah.
2: The boss. Folks. We out here. Have a good weekend, man. Take care. Blessings.

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4: Grenada, are you ready for the most epic cool down after Spice Mass? 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

they'll be joined by some of Grenada's biggest soca superstars for one unforgettable night of music, vibes, and pure island energy. 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
1: Hello, Grenada. This is Blackadan. On the 18th of July, I'm welcoming you to Radisson Hotel Car Park for the second installment of Groovy Wives.
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0: college boy Jesse.
1: Coming back, Sancho, when you're coming to the
0: one. Crystal. Alma Boy, Angie Boy, Happy Boy, Inspector, Lava Man, Feline Mandela Links, Mr. Killer, Sabrina Francis, and Riggy Atmosphere, Grenadian Host, BC, and live from Trinidad, Sunny Bling, General Tickets, 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

0: 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So how are I gonna miss that?
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and they'll be joined by some of Grenada's biggest soca superstars for one unforgettable night of music, vibes, and pure island energy. This is the event that keeps the carnival spirit alive. The final celebration. The encore.

0: 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When the road ends, this is the Encore.
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1: Hello, Grenada. 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On the 18th of July, I'm welcoming you to Radisson Hotel Car Park for the second installment of Groovy White.
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they'll be joined by some of Grenada's biggest soca superstars for one unforgettable night of music, vibes, and pure island energy. This is the event that keeps the carnival spirit alive. The final celebration. The encore.

0: 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Wednesday, August 12th at the National Cricket Stadium. When the road ends, this is the Encore.
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0: fellas, listen to me carefully, eh? If you want to stay home the Wednesday after Carnival and rest, I have no problem with that, though. Yeah. All you need to do is just drop out of the stadium and go back home and take your nice cigarettes, because I know you're tired. All right, fellas? You must come back. Come back about around about 3 o'clock, so, and pick up. Best advice I can give you, though, because you don't want to be in a stadium. You don't want to be tired and sleepy and then. You know, the ladies are them full of energy, because they ain't gonna do much. They could just save all that energy for Wednesday. So, if you want to stay with us, by all means. Right? We won't have a problem with that, though. So, Wednesday the 12th, if you want to stay with us yourself, because they might still end up going to work and then they have to come back from work and all kind of things. So, stay with us and take a nice cigarette. Don't force yourself, though. I get up about 6 o'clock, so you do a nice little drop off. Make sure she has some money in she pocket. She and she friends. Let's go. Ladies, this is the perfect show to have. I ain't encouraging wrong, so don't tell me I'm encouraging wrong. First and foremost, I'm not put out there. This is the perfect show to have a ladies' night out. Thank you, nobody. This is the perfect show. I will not fall in that category, because guess what? I'm going to be at the National Stadium with you guys. So you have no problem. But I like a dance together. Come off the stage, get like a dance and come back up. All in general are going down. How's that show, man? It's Uncle. It's White. Carnival Wednesday. The official. It's no team. The official cool down for Spice Master. So when you think Spice Master finish, we have the official cool down. Nothing. And that gonna be the event, though. That gonna be the day of the event. I ain't feel we gonna change it back, though. We ain't tying up nobody in tying us up. Alright? All in all, they like to follow fashion already, eh? Telling all in all. Don't try it. That's all I will say. The ultimate cool down. Sunset over White, imagine that. We get it ready. We talking Marshall Montano and the Hmong Band. And of course, Kesley Band. Somebody asked me. So every year, it will be Kes featuring somebody. I say, I feel so though. Kes, I feel Kes is the highlight. Is the highlight of that show though. So every year, it's going to be Kes featuring somebody though. So this year, it's Kes and Marshall. Next year, it will be Kes. I listen to the Kes no common ingredient for nobody else. Absolutely. Every year you go get to see Kes once a year. And Kes come every month. For Soka, I say that without no apology. Mm-hmm. I feel Kes come every month in Grenada for Soka, and he gets in a great turnout because of how he does carry about himself. And when he put on a show. I never see a Kes show and I say, that the same show you do last, can't see that. So Kes for Soka, and everybody know there's only one reggae person in the world that could bring out any Grenadian. It don't matter if the show is Monday morning, 8 o'clock before you go to work. Everybody calling and give their boss an excuse because they want to go to Barry Salmon in concert. I ain't saying more. Morning, sister. What's going on, sister?
1: Good morning, bro. Well, listen, I really don't know if there's anything left to be said after that, eh? But I will put in a word of advice for the gentlemen. Uh-huh. Don't drop off. Make sure you come to. Because
0: it's too red, man,
1: to
0: on that
1: be
0: stage.
1: Honest, it's too red. Pressure.
0: Yeah, you know, pressure. Easy for you stay away. Yeah, and it's center and then boy. Yeah, and then when I see that lady that girl like up on the stage with Kes and rubbing up Kes chest and thing, boy. And you said one night, all happened in the show. I want to go look at the videos your wife. No. It will be a nice thing, though. So play all this thing, home, no.
1: It's going to be an epic concert. Mm-hmm. It really and truly is. I mean, from the time we launched Marshall in January, people were excited. You know, the tickets started going. And then when we launched Kes, like, it was unfathomable for people. Like, they literally could not believe that Marshall Montano and Kes, the band, will be on stage at Carnival Encore. And I think that's the first time that they're ever performing on the same stage in Grenada and a lot of Caribbean islands as well. Because I'm seeing like comments from people in St. Vincent.
0: That does happen.
1: Dominica.
0: Somebody puts up, that does happen.
1: Exactly. Yeah. You know what I mean? So, because when you look at them, they're two international soca giants. Soca is synonymous with Macho Montano at this point, and Kes the band, I mean, there's just
0: Kes
1: a different
0: is
1: there's just, right there
0: is ready,
1: it's like neck and neck, and not in a competitive

0: speaks volumes in terms of what you can experience from them at any given show. And to what you said, I mean, you're giving talk, but literally, Kes can come every month in succession for a period of time and have a completely different show every time because of the amount of songs and the repertoire of his music. Similarly, Marshall Montano. Like, I was looking at Marshall's recently released documentary, Like a Boss, and it was cataloging his progression through music, like how he started up, you know, in singing Calypso and the Too Young to Soca era and trying to transition into soca and just looking at how the music and the genre has changed over time. And I think sometimes we take it for granted that people who do well and stay at the top of their game for a long time and maintain their relevance, you know, that it's easy because we're from the outside looking in. But when you take a look at it and when you take a step back, you realize it's not easy to stay at the top of your game in entertainment for such a long period of time. You know, there's a lot that you have to do. There's a lot of ups and downs that comes with it. But for you to withstand the test of time, it's a love. It definitely is. And Marshall Montano, you know, it's very special for him performing in Grenada. He was here in 2019 and he said
1: 2019,
0: that.
1: Wow.
0: Yeah. And he said, yeah, when we brought him for The Biggest White. That was a great year for us for entertainment events too, because that was the same year we bought Buju. And at Buju's concert, we launched Marshall Montano in August. And people, listen, they lost their minds. It was a fantastic show. And this year, we're doing him again, as well as Kes the Band. And some of our Grenadian superstars are also going to be on that show. So I really encourage people to come out. I mean, I see the feedback, I see how pleased people are with the casting, you know, with their feedback on social media, the rush to get the tickets. I mean, we put out Marshall's, you know, flyer and tickets started going, and then when we put Kes on, like in the middle of the night, somebody messaged me and they're like, there are no tickets on GoToFest. And I was like, what? Like, it was like after 12 or something like that, and I had to go call and be like, can you put some more tickets on, because the tickets had sold out. And it was going like that. But I think that these two artists, Gary, like, it's the best of both worlds.
1: Yeah.
0: You love Marshall, you love the hype, you love the energy that he brings, but there's just like this genuine attraction to Kes. I don't know if it's a redness, in all honesty.
1: Red
0: I don't know what
1: man,
0: it is.
1: Red man weakness for man.
0: I don't know what it is. Yeah. I'm not under the spell. Trust me. But I absolutely love Kes.
1: Kes is the head of the Red Man.
0: He's the Red Man Association. Whatever it is, you know, but I mean, apart from all of that, it's also the music, it's also the vibe and the energy on stage, the entire band. It's like a family and a one love every time. And, you know, last year he wasn't able to be here for Juve because he had a concert in Belize. And this year he's like, listen, Juve cannot be missing me 2 years, 3 years in a row. And I come into Grenada and I'm not performing and I'm not at Juve, you know. So it's not just about them coming and doing a show and going, but it's the relationship that they have with the Sunshine Promotions, you know, team, and also them experiencing a bit of Spice Mass, because Spice Mass is unlike any other carnival in the region, and I say that with absolutely no apology. The authenticity of it, the genuine experience that you get here, the love, the warmth, the welcome of the people.
1: I think all the shows.
0: Yeah.
1: Different.
0: Absolutely. It's different offerings.
1: The only person that coming close to us with terms of Isoka Munakes, I think it's St. Vincent.
0: Yeah, yeah. And then you see Vinci is a different kind of thing. Yeah? Like, I afraid to go St. Vincent Isoka Munakes because I feel like anything could happen at At least we have a little boundaries with us St. Vincent, bare wildness. But with that said, like, absolutely, like, I love seeing the progression of the carnivals in the region, and I love seeing how distinct Grenada is in the midst of it. And it's represented with the artists, because think about it, these artists perform at every carnival. They perform at every carnival. They come in for like St. Lucia Carnival happening right now as we speak, like different carnivals in the region. But around Spice Mass season, the pinnacle of carnival, even if artists don't have bookings, they here jumping in the road. You know what I mean? So it goes a very long way. And so we're very excited about Carnival Encore. You know, we encourage people to get their tickets. Make sure and get your tickets early. The early birds have sold out a very long time ago. I think that goes without saying. In the local box offices, we try to maintain prices just a little lower because we understand that people in the international community will purchase their tickets immediately. They won't hesitate. And we know us Grenadians like to take our time to spend the money. We know we coming, we know we'll be there, but we're waiting until 99th hour in the gas station, putting gas in your vehicle to head to the event, and you don't have your ticket yet. Mm. That's how we are. We need to get out of that.
1: I don't know how.
0: We need to step out of that. Trust me, because people are not waiting, and especially for Carnival, like the better prices are going to go with the international people that make up their mind. They purchase their tickets one time. But we have a few, you know, 550 VIP tickets. A few I can't even guarantee, because right now it's $700 on GoToFet because it's been selling. And then we have general admission tickets for $150 in the local box offices. So you need to ensure that you get your tickets in advance to take advantage of the cheaper prices. Again, this is a very expensive show, but we are trying to keep it as reasonable. And no mistake, I mean, you look at the cast and you see. Like, so we are trying to keep it as reasonable for as long as we possibly can. But when the tickets have sold out, they sell out, and then they go to the different prices. So I encourage people to ensure that you go to the box offices, you get your tickets in advance, and you make sure you're at the stadium. Because don't come crying and be like, oh, I can't believe I missed this. What are the costs of the tickets now? No, you have the opportunity. Go early. Get your tickets. Make sure you're on the inside of the National Stadium. It's going to be an epic showcase of music. We have our Grenadian superstars as well. And we're monitoring the season to see, you know, who else we could put inside there. Let's see what Soca Monarch looking like. Let me see what Groovy Monarch looking like. I mean, well, Groovy? I feel Groovy safe on the cast already. But yeah. Let me see. Let me see what the player's looking like. I find Groovy always safe.
1: Okay.
0: Always safe, man.
1: I want to see Groovy always next safe.
0: No, I like Groovy Soca, you know. Groovy Soca is one of my preference. I will always find a space for the Groovy Mona. Moss.
1: Find the Groovy.
0: Groovy. And to be very honest, I've said this like year after year. I always find that Groovy is the more competitive competition. Like, to see people go in at the semifinals level, it's always harder to choose the Groovy semifinalists coming out of the prelims. You know, always trickier to choose those, because the Groovy artists, they are such, like, even the quality of songs that the Groovy artists put out is always more tricky. And you look at all of the different selections coming out of the prelims, so both the Power as well as the Groovy, and you see that just the quality of the Groovy music is so high. It's always more controversial. That you always feel like someone is left out of the semis of the Groovy because there's so many great Groovy songs.
1: I feel like I will host the Groovy semis.
0: I mean, to be very honest, I think you should. I think you should. It's going to be such a great vibe, you know, seeing those artists and just the quality of the music. And I love that we have different types of artists in the competition this year. Jefferson, you know, Sakina again.
1: Sabrina.
0: And to be very honest, and the groove is grooving. The groove is definitely grooving, you know. The re-entry of the previous Monarch into the competition, like, I think things hyping this year. Let's see what's going on, and let's see, you know, if Mr. Golden answers the call. But it's the meaning of the season, and we definitely look forward to it. And again, to Carnival Encore is just rounding up all of the best experiences that you would have had. So you never know. Look out and see who will be added to the cast to see if your Monarchs will be present. But for sure, we are on the inside. For sure, we're excited about the event. I mean, the stage is already in the stadium, so you know, we're just waiting.
1: Yeah, boy.
0: We're just waiting. Ready and waiting.
1: You'll be good.
0: It will.
1: It will.
0: And this event too, I mean, as you would remember from last year, we start early and we end early. So the gates open at 6 p.m. Remember, guys, it's at the end of the Carnival Road, right? You've gone to all of the other events. You do road, you this, you that, you that. The employment personnel, they're getting fed up right now. So we want to make sure that we end the show in our reason, because think about it, from since pre-day, all you're showing up late, tired, Thursday morning after pretty, all you can walk. The bank line long, people moving slow. We know we're extending the carnival season, but we don't know overdo it too much. We're going to end it at 2 o'clock.
1: There's a lot of folks that's not into carnival. I can't believe
0: yeah, it's
1: I,
0: true.
1: I'm not going to stress on
0: it's true.
1: Here.
0: So it's
1: then,
0: true.
1: So then come those days when you know you have friends.
0: Yeah, come early, double
1: come,
0: up, you
1: come
0: know.
1: Come early and yeah. early, be more productive.
0: Help out, you know.
1: Be more
0: help
1: productive. You know how the thing will be more productive. You understand? And then when everything cool on.
0: Then, you know, you relax and we balance it out. We balance it. Let's help each other. You know, let's help out each other a little bit on the season. But we start the show at 8 p.m. sharp. Remember, the gates open at 6 and we end at 2 a.m. Come early. Marshall Montano has to have his 90 minutes, 2 hours. Kesa has 90 minutes, 2 hours. So just think back from 2 o'clock. And that means Marshall must be on stage by midnight. That means Kes must be on stage by 10 o'clock. That means you need to be in the stadium bright and early. Do not fault anyone if you're on your way into the stadium and you hear your artist on stage. Because we've advertised. The gates are opening at 6, the show starts at 8, and we end at 2 a.m. The rest is up to you. But if you're on time, we'll have a fantastic time in the National Stadium for sure. Absolutely.
1: That's all you got to. Come on time, guys.

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Take your day, Thursday, the 13th. That's all you have. Take your day, Thursday, the 13th. Go to work, Wednesday. Normal, normal. After work, you know you gotta go back to work tomorrow. 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
1: 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Ensure that you come to the event early. Remember, the theme is Sunset Over White. It is an all-white themed event. We start, gates open at 6 p.m., showtime from 8, and we end at 2 a.m., so we encourage all patrons to please ensure that you come to the venue early so that you can enjoy all of the amenities, the experiences, the local performers, the Grenadian superstars, all of the trendsetters and the hit makers throughout the carnival season. The jury is still out on that. And then, of course, you enjoy Kes the Band and Marshall Montano and the Monk Band at the National Stadium, all on one stage. 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
0: Get ready, guys. That's all I got to do.
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0: Juve in July is actually 1 week away.
1: That's six more sleep in a week.
0: Yeah, but everything that's creep up on us.
1: Yeah. I mean, of course, and I want to say good morning, short leg. Good morning to the listeners of WeFM. And as you stated earlier, Juve in July, 10 years of mass. We're literally 1 week away from celebrating.
0: 10 years now, you're going to Juve in July, right?
1: 10 years, eh? And I would let you in on a little secret. I believe you know that short link, but for the people who don't know, it's actually more than 10 years, eh? But, you know, due to the pandemic, we lose our 2 years. You understand? So, I mean, imagine just
0: we
1: the other day.
0: We get old,
1: I'm all right.
0: Sure.
1: That's all right, we get old, but Bas still had to play.
0: We can't stop that.
1: And of course, you know, all roads lead to Moonlight City. That's next Saturday, July 25th, for 10 years of Mass, the one and only Juve in July. Charlie, we're looking forward to that event.
0: Everything, you know.
1: Everything.
0: That's just saying in the TLM, bro. One year I would never forget, though.
1: That's when God decided to bless us that year. I think we could.
0: No, it was there. Wasn't it there?
2: I was in the comfort of my bed.
0: Listen. I never ever experienced. It's afterwards, eh? You know the whole thing happened. The hurricane passed. The whole thing happened, and it's afterwards of me going down, and I realized I see Bobby that tree and thing falling. Boy.
1: Listen, when I go driving down Granite, at a swing farm road.
0: Boy.
1: Next day was what we thought was just a little rain. They say a category 1 hurricane that passed over. I was like, wow. So I think we could go in the Guinness Book of Record for fetting through a hurricane.
0: What
1: I could remember for that event is I remember, you know, on that artist tent, everybody making them out, them boy, them day. The wind almost pick up the tent and go. Everybody had to grab the corner of the tent.
0: I never forget it. Jabba the maddest boy. Jabba end up, just jump off the stage around below it.
1: And after that, when it's done, Jabba swim, he dive, he flick, all kind of thing in the monitor, head to toe. I don't know who vehicle Jabba going with that day, but I'm sorry for them. But that is to show you how much I think for that event, people don't just want to play a mass. People don't just want to enjoy themselves.
0: Yep.
1: And like you say, Sean, like I just say I don't want to get dirty, but I stop say that. Because when I say I don't want to get dirty, I just get dirty. So right now, I just giving up.
0: About a raincoat or so.
1: I just giving up. Once I get nothing in my eye and thing, I'm good. But
0: how about 2 raincoats?
1: Dirty me.
0: I'm not the only thing goggles thing for my eyes.
1: You're coming well prepared.
0: Yeah, man.
1: Listen, once your phone and things secure, you're good, man. Yeah, just have something waterproof, something for your phone, and you're good to go. And of course, you know, I want to give it all the surprises, but we would have a lot of, you know, freebies on entries for, you know, the Juve in July patrons. But again, you have to come early, right? That's an event where when we advertise gates open 10 p.m. sharp, do you know the line does start forming anytime after 8 minutes or 9? By the time you turn quick, line on the outside.
0: I'm going up next week early.
1: Yeah.
0: I want to take a nice rest. I can park up in the venue and just rest in my van.
1: Right.
0: Yeah, man.
1: Once you're inside and you're safe and you know you find your parking spot, and when you're ready for you, just come and knock your window.
0: Because this year I rode in Lone Ranger style.
1: You don't have a driver this year?
0: Nah. I fired my driver though. I'm trying to hire a security to roll in with him, but I know you know.
1: He ain't taking the walk?
0: Yeah, you see, you want to lie this year.
1: You want to lie him? Yeah. You see, that's like the 10 years of mass.
0: So that's why I'm going up to all events. Holy.
1: Yeah, man. 10 years of mass. Alone. Everybody want to be outside. And you know, right after that, we're heading into the thick of things for Spice Mass. So, of course, you know, there's a lot in store when it comes to 10 years of mass. You know, we have over $10,000 giveaways in cash prizes. I mean, short thing, imagine you pay $60 to go off it. Or let's say you only have 4 bedrooms, 5 of all your bag group tickets, or let's save $10 each. And then all you get a chance to win, you know, lifetime entry to Juve in July. Or you get a chance to win 1 month free of flow service. 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I mean, $60 and you could win all these things. Especially in this day and age, I don't mind winning, you know, a grocery voucher. I don't mind winning a tank, a full up from the gas station. That's a big thing, man. And I mean, I went in, you know, a grocery voucher. I don't mind winning a tank, a full up from the gas station. That's a big thing.

0: Now, with that ticket, everybody have to enter at the same time because it's one physical ticket you'll be getting. So everybody arrive. And I, you know, I've seen over the years persons who buy that group ticket, short leg, and they come early and, you know, they find their spot. Everybody arrive, they go by the bar, they buy their bottle, they buy their drinks, they find their spot, and they play a mass. You know, they not to be searching through the night looking for your friend, and, you know, they too much of time taken away from the mass. You know, and of course, we always cater to everybody. So, you know, persons been asking, and they say we have listened. So they say we do have our breakfast zone tickets, right? It's not a VIP, but it's sort of, you know, a designated area for persons who don't really want to get too dirty, but they also want to have, you know, a little inclusion. So with the breakfast zone tickets, it's only $345 EC. And of course, you get elevated stage, you get a separate area, and of course, you get a vehicle pass and breakfast included. Mm. So when the morning come after you're done playing mass, after you know you're hungry, yeah, breakfast on the way to you.
1: Yeah.
0: Yeah, man.
1: I think I'm coming back down.
0: I find like you had to get a horse in, you know, up St.
1: Yeah,
0: Andrews,
1: because it's have some Juve somewhere. You always have a
0: Juve. He does have Juve in Saab.
1: In Saab.
0: He does have a Juve in Saab.
1: Yeah. So that's where I'm going.
0: I just be too tired for that. But if I have a driver, they say, I don't mind. We go fit.
1: So then we can share it, though.
0: Yeah, man, yeah.
1: So you drive up
0: and I'll drive come back, though. No, I mean, when it comes to 10 years of mass, you know, this year we have a lot of merch branded in stores, you know. That last year, fellas cost me, only had them nice thing for them girl, only bodysuits, and I'll just give us a t-shirt.
1: I love the cap on your head, though.
0: You like the cap?
1: I love that cap.
0: You like that cap? Yeah. It's nice, eh? It's nice, love, you know
1: love,
0: me?
1: I love that cap.
0: Trust me.
1: I could do with a nice black one like that, though. I love that
0: right?
1: cap.
0: Right? I'll say next year we definitely order in, you know, because this one is black to the front, white to the back. You know,
1: yeah,
0: for those.
1: Yeah, you need a full black one.
0: You need a full black
1: change
0: one.
1: Change the color of the feet, though.
0: Yeah.
1: So you don't have no more. That's only for
0: that's ladies. No, this is men. This is, well, it's unisex.
1: Oh.
0: But we have bucket hats. You know, the ladies like their bucket hats because it's easier to wear over the weave, the braids, and so forth.
1: Oh, I have a bucket hat for you.
0: And then we have, you know, the trucker hats. So of course
1: the boss give us some bucket hats to put on so we can are we here we can put on bucket
0: of course hats. Of course I look at me branded and look proper. So we do have a lot of merchandise in store, and our pop-up sales store is located on Grenville Street. That is downstairs the one-stop building. That's the same street as Hankey's computer store. We have bodysuits, bucket hats, rompers for the men. We have t-shirt, tanks, and shorts. We also have leg bags for the ladies, crossbody bags for the men. You know, we have a lot of freebies, branded freebies on entry. Charlotte, I think this year the only thing we ain't giving away is underwear and shoes. That's the only thing we ain't have on sale. But next year we might have it too.
1: Wow.
0: Some branded underwear, branded Juve July sneakers. But this year we have full suit for everybody. So, you know, if you're rolling with your friends, or, you know, you and Bae, or look at buy a matching outfit, man.
1: Mm.
0: You understand? We have something for everybody. So make sure to check out our merchandise shop because stocks and sizes are very limited. You know, a lot of people take advantage of the pre-orders and they would have purchased the items on time. So make sure to come on out. And, you know, people have been asking, well, who performing? I think when it comes to Juve in July, you just have to look out because we just have a lineup of cast and artists that you won't expect. And you know, short leg, over the years, I was saying that Juve in July have been responsible for busting a lot of artists, you know.
1: Yeah.
0: A lot of artists got their first bly. And that's because of you as well on the Juve in July stage. You understand?
1: Me and Golden have something going on.
0: Yeah.
1: Nobody can get involved between short leg and Golden thing.
0: Of course.
1: Somebody just asked short leg, listen to me, I'm doing
0: everything Golden related. Short leg will be there, right?
1: Yeah.
0: So
1: unless some emergency and I'm out of the island, yeah, that's the only hope.
0: And if you're out of the island, we chatter in a plane to bring him back.
1: I should tell you, understand?
0: So of course, you know, stay tuned to our social media pages. We have been dropping our DJ lineup. We have been, you know, we're going to be announcing our cast next week in terms of the performers. But I mean, for that event does be energy from start to finish. Start to finish. I literally just go by the water area to physically cool down because that event does be paced. And for the person's been asking, yes, we would have our water slide available again this year. So, I mean, you get a chance to play paint, powder, water, foam, mask, everything on the inside. Shall I go ahead?
1: Yeah, everything.

0: Everything.
1: Everything available for them. And you know, once I'm on here, you know, it's just not just talking about everything, you know. I mean, next week Saturday, after we done play with Mass and Juve in July, we head into Picnic.
0: Picnic on the road experience, but
1: so Picnic 473 is an all-inclusive event, you know. After you don't play a mass one way, you get you dress up nice and you get bougie the other way, right? So that's an event where you know you come on out in style and you dress up nice, and you know it's an all-inclusive event. And this year we moved the location to Tantine Plainfield, so we are going to be there. It's limited tickets are still available online at on Gridiron Optical as well as the other authorized ticket outlets, and of course from Picnic, that's kind of our Saturday. We're headed on the road with Golden Mass.
0: Yeah, we're talking Monday Night Mass.
1: Monday Night Mass. We would be actually opening our Monday Night Mass camp as of not next week, the following week after. Uh-huh. And let me tell all of you really like that package. That package get through.
0: Yeah?
1: That package get true.
0: You see that, I'll go.
1: That all gonna love that package. That package get true.
0: If you see that, I'll go with it.
1: And you know, Monday Night Mass is an event where drinks just be inclusive. So from the time we leave off to the time we end, the bar will be flowing. I mean, Monday's a tough day, and I don't know how we just make it to there. I just say to determine your true Grenadian heritage is if you could pump the whole day Carnival Monday, from Juve to Monday Parade on the Road to Monday Night Mass.
0: We ain't pumping it. We ain't talking about Sunday.
1: From the Sunday before.
0: Them pre-juve events,
1: right? And then to only, I just normally get between Monday to Tuesday, I just probably get about 4 hours sleep. And then wake up.
0: You don't think I lot?
1: And last year, two out of the 4 hours sleep was in my car. I pull up in my driveway, and that's where I just knock out. That's where I knock out of the vehicle.
0: Come Thursday. Nobody don't call me to ask me to do help them nothing. Thursday or Wednesday, the last show will be on Wednesday though.
1: Yes. I know that after Carnival show would be something that everybody's looking forward to. I'm trying to muster up the energy to attend that event as well.
0: It's a must attend event.
1: It's a must, yes. But of course, you know, when it comes to everything Golden Mass, Golden Promotions, I'll always be on here. We FM, that's the home of Golden Mass, Golden Promotions, to make sure they give you all of the information. Somebody just messaged me and asked me for where they can get tickets. Now, besides online at gotofed.com, of course, if you're right here in St. George's today, as well as before the event, you can check out York Sneakerwear, Chucky's Bar, Grenadian Optical. 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You know, I just want to also big up, you know, the team, Jimmy Bones Bar, you know, the team and I, we attended Oil Long and Soak Up, Mount Ridge, and that's a vibe. I country people as real party difference in a short leg. I like to tell you, Jimmy Bones, big up yourself. I think...
0: When is Sunday? The biggest job convention in Grenada are going to be on Sunday.
1: On Sunday.
0: The capital job, the entire Paul's Airstrip going to be job.
1: Right. So, you know, the team, we may make a pass up there, so look out for us as well.
0: Yeah,
1: of course, last night, we were on Lyman Live. Big up to, you know, DJ Ice, Rooney J and the team. Guav people different. It's a different mass of this. Some fellas was playing powder mass. I come home last night smelling like a baby. Because it was just powder. But I thought it was flour initially. But I'm like, you know, flour doesn't smell nice so. Them fellas was playing mass with a bottle of powder. But it was a vibe, man. You know, I think this is the season for it, you know.
0: This is the season for everything. Yeah, right now it's just pump
1: it's
0: everything.
1: It's pump right through. Yeah. This is the season for everything.
0: I'll say, make sure and take your vitamins.
1: And drink your water. These days, everywhere I go in, I have my water. I'm loading it up with ice and I have my water because you can get dehydrated fast. I have my electrolytes after.
0: My doctor tell me just put kiss of water. Case of Gatorade
1: in your vehicle. Yeah, so you always have it.
0: Yeah, so you're not like, what is that, a switch? I just had to put half.
1: Yeah, man.
0: So that's what I'm rolling with. So always have water, always have Gatorade though.
1: Yeah. I want to buy a small cooler for my car, you know, to make sure I always have them things. And I always would try to get my coconut water as well, you know, proper electrolytes and, you know, and take care of yourself. And of course, you know, we always want to encourage persons, you know, to drink and drive responsibly. You know, we're working closely with the Royal Grenada Police Force to work out a traffic plan as well as a, you know, parking plan when it comes to Juve in July next Saturday. We're going to advertise where the parking destinations would be, and we would have shuttle service. But if you know all five of you are coming together, you're on a group ticket. Just, you know, come in one vehicle. The person who drive up, you know, somebody else could drive down.
0: I just try to understand all of those be thinking.
1: Yeah, not if all five of all your own are Ignis, all Ignis following.
0: To avoid that intrusion, just a one.
1: You understand? Yeah, so just, you know, we want to say thank you to all of our sponsors who are, you know, working alongside with us to make sure this event goes by successfully. You know, that's Flow Grenada, Caribbeery, Foodland Supermarket, Grenada Bottling Company, Go to Fit, and much, much more. Thank you to the team who have been involved in making sure that this event goes by successfully. And of course, Short Leg, always much love, big up yourself. Thank you for always having me.
0: Always. Guys, I will have a special for you next week. Let me see all the
1: yes.
0: Yeah, I want all of them. I want all the clothing line for Juve.
1: For Juve July.
0: Wednesday, I want all.
1: Right. Well, and
0: they can change in here though. They don't have to walk on the streets. So I'll get a place for them to change your clothes.
1: And of course, you know, we would have some giveaways next week as well. So make sure to tune in.
0: Yeah.
1: You know, once I come, I always make sure to take care of the listeners of WFM.
0: All right. All right, guys. Before I say we get everybody next Thursday, next Saturday, one place only. I keep saying Thursday, though. Thursdays are groovy. Groovy semis on me mind. Everybody. Hey, you can take a short pause. Gotta pay some bills. Then we come back inside, all right?

0: child, behave yourself, eh?
1: Mommy, if you don't bring me in there, I don't know what I go do it.
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0: Grenada, are you ready for the most epic cool down after Spice Mass? 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

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The final celebration. 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

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Sunset over White. Wednesday, August 12th at the National Cricket Stadium. When the road ends, this is the Encore.

0: I feel.
1: Moses the wicked.
0: Honestly, feel I do that already.
1: Beautiful woman. I didn't realize what a larger bless. She has some some romance.
0: Don't call him parish. I'll call him village.
1: Sleep with a larger bless already.
0: St. Patrick's boy.
1: I sleep with a larger bless already.
0: St. Patrick's boy. Now, can I say which part though? St. Patrick's boy. I never go back here.

0: after Soca Monarchy realized Rooney Smash electrifying charge of the show.
1: Yo! Yo! You call it, don't tell the slow dog already, eh? Slow it down! Yo!
2: Tell me who in charge of the ship? Who responsible for the ship?
0: I'm gonna pick up Snakey, man!

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Mori full of confidence. 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Mori calling names. He don't just calling names. You want to say a body bag, you can say you have a whole patch, a piece of land. Clear. Mori? What? They could do that because you're in the finals already, though. You're full of confidence because you're in the finals already. Yeah, defending, so inside already.

0: let me slow you down a little.
1: Because guess what? We are royalty here, man. We are royalty here.
0: You know when I say we are royalty, you know what that means, right?
1: Let me show you who they are. You just control the volume, though. To how you want. Let's control the volume to how you want. Yeah, boy. If I do an interview with somebody and they just get nervous instant, boy. They like, no? That was just instantly just happened to me, no? Something I was talking about. They like, no, should I let you do that? That's scaring me, yeah, boy. I'm going to watch. I just had to put my mind in a good frame of mind. You know, Sakina is the only female when I do an interview with Sakina. I just want another female to interview that day. I don't know why. I don't know. Yeah. Beautiful Sakina. Watch her. See her understand, you
2: know? Oh, watch her. Sounds like I ain't watching no way.
1: But I'll sit down, man. I just fall along this way.
3: Sit down.
1: Sakina, darling, what's good on?
2: I'm good, how are you?
1: I'm fine. I just want to say before we start, congratulations to you again, publicly, for going back in the soccer again. Because I know everybody. She just sing it once and don't go back though. But you prove them wrong again now. And yeah. you just come back, you come back with another. Well, last year was one, you come back with some bangers this year though. even have a the collab with a road match contender collab though.
2: Yes.
1: So what's going on? What's the season been like for you though?
2: Oh, the season's been shaping. It's been shaping up. Mm-hmm. Yes, I've released the last song for the season, and right now it's really just preparing for a competition.
1: And what position are you singing next Thursday though?
2: 26.
1: Wow. Yes, you're closing the show.
2: I am closing the show.
1: Oh, so you sit down and watch everybody perform and then save the best for last. Fellas, don't know the thing with me and Sakina. Save the best for last, boy, yeah.
2: Oh, it's such a big shoes to fill there, huh?
1: Yeah. You do not every day.
2: It's not the same. I feel like that's the thing people don't get. Performing and competition is so different. It's very, very different. Uh-huh. While I'm performing anywhere, I can just be myself. Competition, there are rules you have to follow. You can't just, you go off the rail and you're
1: in trouble.
2: Yeah. That's you have to, you know, it's not a straight line, but it is very much structured.
1: I don't know you're perfect because last year you came out. Like, I still can't forget when you came out in the finals of the group. But after I introduced you, I was like, yo, I'm sucking up.
2: I know. When the results came out too, I was like, what?
1: Yeah.
2: I was waiting for my name to come from 12. I was like, okay. Number 12, I was like, okay, Sakina Ambrose. 11, I was like, whoa, okay, something is wrong here. It became real when I heard Louis Pack and Electrify and Dash. Mm. And I was like, nah, something is definitely wrong.
1: Shot like what we don't call miss my name something.
2: Yes, I thought so too. I was like, So when it came down to the last three, I was like, let me wait for my Steve Harvey moment because it's probably a mistake.
1: So you were still waiting for the mistake then?
2: I was on stage when I came. If you noticed, when I came up the steps, I didn't come straight in because I was still waiting. But you just say, okay, but there was a mistake. Let's go back. Oh, my God.
1: He was good, man. What a fellow.
2: Oh, wow. I still haven't processed that properly yet. Mm-hmm. But I was just happy to be there. I was just happy to be there. I was just happy to be part of, because I didn't expect that. I wasn't something that I saw. Like, I didn't go in there expecting to even do it.
1: That's what
2: to
1: enjoy yourself.
2: I was in the competition. I had to perform. I went and I performed. Because I didn't, at that time, I was very new. There was a lot of things that I was ignorant to when it came to the competition. But no, I have a little bit of a better understanding as to how to go about it. But it felt good. I mean, from what I understand, I made history that last year, the first female, other than Lady Cinti, of course, we know, other than Lady Cinti to have ever placed in a top three as a female in the competition. Yeah, in the history of Grenada, Soca Monarch and Groovy. So that is something that, once it's confirmed for sure from what I've understood, the people, then I think I could walk around a little bit more. Like,
1: and surprise, this year, time was 6 ladies in the Groovy, though?
2: Yes.
1: 6? Yes.
2: Five singles and the
1: duo.
2: Yes,
1: the
2: duo.
1: Wow. Yes. Yeah, and then come out this year, and then you have one lone female in the power semis.
2: Yes, BBL.
1: Become a BBL, boy. What? Yes, oh, Lord, boy. You're alone among all these men and them there.
2: And she could do it because I was alone last year. I didn't say nothing.
1: Yeah, female power. That's what happened to, you know, when them ladies and them representing for ladies, there's nothing you could do for that, but we just had to start up and watch and let's follow suit. Mm-hmm. Let's follow suit. Yeah, well, the biggest question on everybody's mind in Grenada. I feel like it's the biggest question on everybody's mind in Grenada, though.
2: Yeah.
1: Why? Everybody's like, why?
2: Why not?
1: Why not? You know the question. Why?
2: First of all, there's a judging criteria. Let's start there. Mm-hmm. That there is the bottom line. Mm-hmm. There's a judging criteria. And we have to also understand there, in that judging criteria, there are specifics. Miss Daisy is a beautiful song. Mm-hmm. Miss Daisy was never a song created for competition. Yes, people have learned it. They loved it. And they love it now because they know it. It has been out longest. Yeah. And that makes perfect sense. Jefferson's Song is a new song that most people are just now getting to know. Mm-hmm. But it's his only song, which makes perfect sense that you just rally with him to go into the competition. But I have multiple options that I can use for Groovy. But the goal right now, because of how stiff the competition is to go in with your strongest song. That is based on the judging criteria. So, yeah.
1: I celebrated this. So, guys, don't ask the question again. All right? It's a competition.
2: It's final, yes. It's a competition. It's not a performance.
1: When we did performing on stage?
2: You can find anywhere performing. You can find me singing this day.
1: Yeah. Why you choose a lady name is Miss Daisy? I have to tell you that. A lady name is Miss Daisy. You find it suited for to go and pick up a man and his mother name is Miss Daisy, but you're going to be a problem with that. You have some nice names out there, man. Daisy and Mary. Don't pick up somebody's son and his mother name is Daisy and Mary. Yeah. Set up yourself for wrong riding. Performance time right now, ladies and gentlemen. We go over there. No. Give me the one for now. Oh, got me, though. She got me for months, you know. She don't let me go yet.
2: Yes, I still got you guys. I'm trying to
1: be here. Ladies and gentlemen, Sakina.

0: can't control it.
1: Hola,
0: hola, hola. This one is really for my ladies. This is a give back for supporting me last year and continuing to support me this year. Big up yourselves, right?

0: with Wednesday's son, eh?
1: Yo!
0: Wednesday's son. I guess tonight probably a true song, though. I just guessing, eh? Miss Daisy's son. You see the first part of the song, brother? Is that the embarrassing man, boy?
2: You make man look bad.
0: You make man look real bad, boy. That's the first part of the song. Eh? Imagine that. She forget everything, eh? That's the only part she remembered. Imagine, fellas, if a woman tell you that, it's a real embarrassment.
2: And just imagine if I buy a car. Let's say I buy the car or something. Mm. And I didn't even take back the car.
0: Yeah.
2: You check?
0: Yeah. She's taking back the chain, the shoes, nothing like that. Just want to take that thing back in the way.

0: I won't let you do that to my friend.
1: Saki, darling.
0: Yes.
1: I want to wish you all
0: thank
1: the
0: you,
1: best.
0: Thank you.
1: I feel like your biggest. I feel like your biggest fan, boy. I remember she did not start it.
0: That's for real. You've actually showed me so much love from the very start. You've been to the point where when I'm at an event, I want you to introduce me. Because you always just was able to amp me up every time before I go on stage. So, yes, that I can attest to.
1: All. See, she put me in the spot there again, electrified. So she do that. She wait until come to the end of it and then set me up again.
2: Back to regular program.
1: So I want to thank you so much, though.
0: Thank you.
1: And continue doing what you're doing now.
0: Thank you. Thanks to the WFM family for having me.
1: Always.
0: Big up you guys.
1: Always a pleasure, though.
0: Thank you.
1: Right. Yes. We love you a lot, though.
0: Thank you. Thanks to all the listeners. Big up yourselves, guys. Make sure you stream, celebrate, get used to it. Because that is what we're going into competition with. Miss Daisy, she is at home. She's spoken to me. We're amicable right now.
1: All they're working on things, right?
0: We're working things out.
1: But don't take him back. Tell her.
0: She'll keep her son.
1: Yeah. Can't go back there.
0: Take care.
1: And ladies and gentlemen, we're going right to the neck of things because, you know, I figure that he was too busy fellas at the time. Yeah, real busy, boy.
2: So now you make Saki come and we end
1: up. Oh, hold on now. We're coming back to that.
2: Oh.
1: He reached there. That means Daisy saw the truth, boy.
2: I said she gone. My apologies.
1: If you see that truth,
2: I'll make phones and make sure I get all
1: this. This is what's that? Are you just making, boy?
2: Is that good, eh?
1: Yeah, good day.
2: Good?
1: Yeah. All right.
2: Next
1: one, yeah. First of all, it wasn't any earlier. Congratulations, brother, on the Junior Soccer Monarch again.
2: Yeah, man. Always a joy, always a pleasure, you know?
1: Only they're making sure that the soccer thing keep it.
2: Yes.
1: From as we just say, from your mother days, Specky them days, the killer them days, and now we put it on to shake one and the man and the man.
2: And we're trying to give opportunities we didn't have too.
1: Yeah, because, yeah.
2: I'll listen to
1: battle with the big guns.
2: What are you, boy?
1: Yeah, I know what I mean.
2: So, is that a good look?
1: Yeah, man. And next year, I'll say the 31st, I'm encouraging everybody in Grenada. If you have some free time, please go and check out the Junior Soccer Monarch Center Progress Battle.
2: Yeah, man.
1: Right?
2: Yeah, man.
1: And Flo, if you know you can't make it, Flo will be streaming it, though.
2: Of course.
1: Yeah, so.
2: Yeah.
1: All the sort out all the people viewing and make sure.
2: We're on.
1: Energy Kings of Soccer. There's no other duo. Like those guys. We can say that in the Caribbean, soccer wise.
2: Yeah, man.
1: If you're lying right now,
2: you're correct.
1: There isn't that duo like two of all here in terms of the coordination on stage. And it's when all the time all doesn't practice that I get weakened. It just comes naturally.
2: Man, it's a vibe, man.
1: Natural.
2: I mean, after reviewing your performances over years, you know, there is things you'll fix. So, you know, you don't want to make that same mistake, and then it just come like natural, you know what I mean?
1: So, what's going on?
2: Where we here? Spice Mask 2026, full effect, ensuring that we make our contribution as usual to the season, which is most important because there are years when we say, you know what, let me take a little rest from the competition. Like, for example, this year, when the music started to leak out and the people started to say, hey,
1: what are you going to do?
2: Yeah, because it's also a vibe too. You know, your song play more, you know? When you're outside, it's like, out of sight, out of mind. You know what I mean? So it's not always about that to say we're coming in for the winnings, but just to be a part of the whole vibe.
1: Part of the enjoyment. Just doing it for the fans.
2: Yeah, man.
1: I want like about all the others go on the stage and just enjoy themselves.
2: Well, and that is it.
1: That's enjoyment, boy. What?
2: Once it starts there, after the season, you're not too stressed. You know what I mean? But if you go into it with a delusion or your high, very, very high hopes.
1: Yep.
2: A little depression could take you, you know what I mean?
1: We're looking for that.
2: Now we don't want no depression.
1: This year, the other day we were down on Boja. The DJ, I can't remember who was the DJ. The man play, The DJ, I can't remember who was the DJ. The man play,

0: So, and if it, and for the people who are asking why it's too much sours, just bring two more drinks.
1: Easy. Simple.
0: Easy. Just bring two more drinks.

0: 100, you watch, I always see foreigners coming there.
1: Watch out.
0: I want a man pull up, captain, while we perform.
1: Last night I go.
0: Money pull up.
1: Last night I go in there. And the promoter say, he say, ah, there's something I have to pay. I say, no.
0: That's
1: not going to do
0: nice tips
1: for me work.
0: That's tips for me work.
1: That's how
0: it is.
1: Bartenders will get tips.
0: Yeah.
1: That's tips for me work. Let me tips for me work.
0: But I never see a man, money pull up, artist. Yeah. I'm looking forward to my pull up, money pull up captain.
1: Right.
0: Yeah, okay. Just come on stage and just money pull up.
2: But that could be a new thing.
0: Yeah. Come in the artist pocket and I put 100.
1: Yeah.
0: Hey! Did you just get your bartender?
3: Yeah,
0: yo!

0: I want to show some.
1: For who? For who?
0: Say this one for you.
1: And you, and you,
0: and you,
1: and you, and you.
2: Hold on. Next week, Friday, same as I feel I want to have a backup singer.
1: A backup singer?
2: Yeah, I need an extra hype, man. What is it?
1: All right. Say less.
2: Okay.
1: There we go.
2: Say less.
1: There we go.
2: Okay.
1: There we go.

0: I go and airdrop the DJ something now.
1: Yeah.
0: Yeah, I go and airdrop. Let me talk still. Let me have a conversation now.
1: Yeah.
0: Wow. So, how this season going for your shot leg?
2: Good. I ain't complaining.
0: How this season going?
2: I ain't complaining at all. I love it though.
0: I ain't complaining.
2: People would have said that.
0: This season was going a little slow.
2: Nah, man.
0: I feel like everything takes time.
2: Yeah.
0: Everything takes time. And we set the bar so high last year. Artists set the bar so high last year.
2: Some of them were scared to release things.
0: Yeah, and plus, people expect the same.
2: Yeah.
0: You can't expect the same.
2: No.
0: No, you're playing the right one.
1: This is the original one.
0: You know why you give that one?
2: I want to go have some kind of instrument.
0: You can blame me after for not having it yet. Yeah, you can blame me. No fault of yours,
1: don't
0: right?
1: Don't blame yourself.
2: Just blame me.
1: Don't blame yourself.
2: Just blame me.
1: Don't blame yourself.
2: Just blame me.
1: Don't blame yourself.
2: Just blame me.
1: Stand by.

0: me drop.
1: I like that.
2: Sean,
1: one.
2: We have energy that you never seen it too. Yeah. Friday, we go separate again.
3: Be good day.
0: Tony up the man.

0: You one among got trouble.
1: Hey, one among got trouble.
0: One among got trouble.
1: Trust one among got trouble.
0: Brothers. How do you know the thing go down?
1: It's a music for you know.
0: Yeah, boy.
1: I don't just see it as it is.
0: Mm-hmm.
1: The idea came to mind because that's how we just speak. But I'm gonna give you one set of trouble.
0: What's that?
1: I'm gonna give you one set of trouble.
0: I'm gonna go to. All the way here, but. One among that trouble.
1: I'm gonna say, we're a wicked masses.
0: What's that, man?
1: I'm telling you. So you just had to feed the people.
0: What they want.
1: Medium ready.
0: Mm-hmm.
1: Yeah, man.
0: You know, let me do that, boy. Let me meeting us right here.
1: Yeah, man.
0: I'm saying us because I'm the audience.
1: Yeah,
0: too.
1: You have to be
0: in the audience too. I'm the audience too.
1: And as an artist too, you have to be in the mass.
0: Mm-hmm.
1: To see the mass.
0: Mm-hmm.
1: And experience the mass.
0: Yep.
1: So you can speak about the mass.
0: Yep.
1: Catch me.
0: Hey, wanna congratulate you guys so much again, man. How much years now?
2: 24.
0: So next year we're doing a big concert.
1: Man. Yeah.
2: Correct, right.
0: Yeah.
2: We're celebrating a big way.
1: Remember, I started this since in school.
0: Yeah.
1: Junior. Saturday in June, so come on out.
2: You know Dylan play some tunes in the beginning. And I saw a lot of youths.
0: Don't know that. Jimmy and them don't know them.
2: They catch up with them.
0: No, Jimmy and Carl and them. And Carl
2: no,
0: and
2: right
0: them,
2: up.
0: Them, them,
1: yeah,
0: so
1: the age.
2: We didn't have social media area in them time.
0: Mm-hmm. Imagine if you had that.
2: Yeah.
0: Right up. Let me know them song.
1: I'm always going to look. And you know.
0: And you okay. Imagine them don't know that.
1: Right.
0: And all they still competing with their peers. Shake one.
2: We fighting right now with four generations.
0: Yeah.
2: Are we there, sir?
0: Yeah.
2: Oh, yeah.
0: That's good, but that's good. That's a gift.
1: Boy, let me tell you something.
2: It's
1: not an easy thing to do.
0: No.
1: Nice.
0: I tell them, man, when I how long you know I do this?
1: A long time, boy.
0: Okay, then.
2: Yeah.
0: Are they still?
1: Do tell
0: long
1: them.
0: Time.
1: Mm-hmm. Don't tell him.
0: Coconut water from where?
1: Yes, sir.
0: Convenience market.
2: Watermelon,
0: convenience market. Everything conveniently. And then sometimes we don't even have to leave your house. Boss,
2: deliver.
0: I need a package. Boss, you know the supply.
2: Goodbye, good energy.
0: No, man. And then he says, Spark. I go down the street, I want it for my foot come up.
1: Yeah. Cameraman, stop me there.
0: So you see,
1: Monday, man. I mean, listen, at the end of the day too, we have to be innovative.
0: Yeah, man.
1: We're in the industry where we have to, you know, as much as we can learn and advance ourselves,
0: yeah,
1: we do what we have to do. We're in an industry where you need...
2: Have to stay relevant.
1: You might need a graphic, you might need a little video thing. You learn to do certain things for yourself.
0: Because I was telling somebody, yeah, I say, remember back in the days, I'm waiting on a poster, man. I want to post the thing.
1: Watch your AI, come on.
0: I need a poster. We're smacking them now.
1: Yeah.
0: Boom.
3: Yeah.
0: And again, and now them poster, man. Vex.
2: Fight with the AI.
0: Listen. Fight with the AI.
1: Let me tell you.
0: Compete with the AI. If AI can give me 2 seconds, give me one.
1: Watch out.
0: Fight with AI.
1: I want to use AI right. Your thing coming out like if it's a graphic designer.
0: Exactly. A lot of people don't get it right yet, eh?
1: Bro. The thing, you just have to prompt the right thing.
0: Exactly.
1: If you have a logo, you have certain things from maybe like a original flyer, you just input that and you're prompting the right thing.
0: And
1: so your thing could come out clean.
0: Yeah.
1: Not the jab flyers on them. You understand? I usually want jab
0: flyers. I know what you're looking like though.
1: But the point you're making, the era times change.
0: Yes.
1: Everything running fast.
0: Yes.
1: And nobody got the patience.
0: No.
1: So if you post something, they want to see it now and they want to give me the. Like just
0: that in the moment.
1: That's what we try to do our music to.
0: Yeah,
1: because as it starts, you have to be interested.
0: Yeah.
1: Or else it's press play. Skip.
0: No. Soca is from the start.
1: We don't have that time on our hands.
0: Mm-mm.
1: Even on social media, you post a little video, a little snippet or something. They want to see. The first thing they see,
0: action.
1: Keep them
2: interest.
1: But you know, as I say, we learn as we go. You don't want to just be in whatever field you're in and just dig. If you could improve yourself in whatever way, people, do what we have to do. And like, we ain't complaining. I don't like to complain much.
0: You know
1: what I mean? I never post really nothing on social media about nothing.
0: Yeah.
1: Even if there is things that might affect me, but
0: a lot of things affect me.
1: I feel like
0: I just go through a lot.
1: Bro,
0: nobody would ever know.
1: Bro, I post once during COVID about I don't know what we could do, what we're gonna do. Like, because I feel like you know, I can't even afford to be by two people run below it. You know? And I damn my opinion.
0: Yeah,
1: remember that every job?
0: Yeah.
1: So and then we just move on from there.
0: I don't know.
1: COVID teach us a lot.
0: I just be home crying sometimes. Nobody don't know my pain. Nobody don't feel my pain.
1: I am not.
0: All they want to know. I will share a flyer.
2: I will post about the picture,
0: but I don't do nothing.
2: I just be in the comment section. I just have to read the comments.
0: That way, I'm on Twitter.
2: Just read.
0: Watch
2: that. So that way, think about me.
0: With your popcorn and
2: cookie. Watch
0: that. And then I pass it by close to here to see after what, because I know here.
2: Yeah.
0: I pass it by close
1: to see the reaction.
0: Yes,
1: shot like my mama.
0: I'm going to tell her. I say, boy, all him. Good
2: boy. That was pretty good.
1: So. Listen,
0: I remember during election time, I see a woman put something about me. I say, what boy? I say, general star boy. I say, but she have a shop.
1: Right.
0: A shop in the country, I live in town.
1: Right.
0: Me and about, she have my partner. I say, oh, let go, you got me girl. I ain't telling them what we gonna do.
1: Right.
0: I go in the shop, she in the shop. When I enter the shop within 3 minutes, I say, I want a Coke and 2 Stark, please. I say, much for it. She tell me the price that I pay. I just turn and I leave and I go. Right. I don't say another one. Oh, she never said nothing about me again. Eh? That's why she best friend.
1: She remember them. You have to know how to deal with them. Contract the thing.
0: She probably said, no, I don't have time for that.
1: So that left, that leader, you leave that today.
0: I don't have time for that, you man.
1: You never practice that. Sometimes you have to know how to be the bigger person too.
0: Yeah. I will never be back and forth on social media with nobody.
1: Well, you can't win them. Because you have people, their head just hard and what they say is what they say and what they do is what they do. So just for your peace of mind, rock back.
0: And it's adults, eh?
1: Yeah. Rock back on us.
0: Well, guys, all the best. In the groovy, well, guys, that we have to say, that we all let us come in because all the sing Thursday.
1: Yeah, and Friday. Yeah. Easy thing, man.
0: Easy thing.
2: Are we are next week.
0: And then us.
2: Following next week.
1: Yeah.
2: Then children.
1: That's the season.
0: And then all the still our shows
1: in between. That's the season.
2: Then we still have convenient market. And spark at the rope and
1: stitch. All right. We know.
0: And yeah.
1: Don't go along me.
0: From our shoes come up.
2: But we don't go in there.
0: That's it.
1: We don't go in there, mate.
0: That's all the best, man.
1: But we have a big tune.
0: Yeah. Let me do the collab.
1: And we have an impressive.
0: Sakina,
1: bro. What was it, this mic?
0: Sakina,
1: bro. I think she had to stay in the middle. She had to get her headphones too.
0: Sakina, bro. Something about Sakina, bro.
1: That way, keep our arms still.
0: Yeah,
1: make sure we do this song.
0: Yeah.
1: All right. What we saying? Ready?
0: Yeah.
1: Come on. Turn it up.

0: thank all you so much and all the
1: good
0: best
1: vibes.
0: Competition next week.
2: Thanks for having us.
1: Nice this next week. Pause and strength.
0: You don't know.
1: Fully. Respect in all aspects.
0: Yeah, God, I love you so much, yo.
2: I love you too, shortly.
0: No, I know.
1: So, woo! Until next week, you don't know. All the best. Saki in the groovy, Spark in the groovy, and...
3: Boy, that has been tough. Two competition, no easy.
0: Ready,
3: but we just function, I know.
0: Never really bad.
3: We just function.

0: Y'all know it too, man.
1: Yeah.
0: Huh?
1: Yeah, the DJ ready to run things. Hey, man.
0: Yo! Let's put sing. So here I go, eh? I go put.
1: Oh, okay, no, no, what's going on?
0: Yeah, so the announcer's name. Bro.
1: Is that lava picture?
0: Yeah.
1: It's shot leg?
0: Yeah. So they just put the announcer's name on anything, though.
1: Oh, okay. Oh, I get it. I get it flex.
0: So I'll have two shot legs. I'll put that for that shot.
1: They will cause problems, is it? You know what I mean?
0: You mean he's my friend?
1: You know, yeah, we're his friends. All this I want to be friend with.
0: Walk on up, my brother.
1: Yeah, bro.
0: Live, boy. Congratulations again, boy.
1: Yeah, man. Thanks, man.
0: Congratulations thanks. Every time, boy.
1: Thanks.
0: Yeah. Have you enough to write?
1: Yeah.
0: You just came back? I know he's more busy than the president, right?
1: Yeah, now. Busy, you know, but a day, you know.
0: The man finished a passport in 2 months.
1: Like
0: you gotta send my fucking passport.
1: Yeah.
0: All right, what's going on?
1: You know what's going on? I know we want to cause a mayhem in Grenada, a mayhem in the Caribbean, you know what I mean?
0: I see it, so
1: the people don't know what's going on right now, but it's mass. Mass
0: what
1: to the extreme.
0: How's the season going for you, though?
1: Good, I'll say good, man. Mm-hmm. I give thanks to the season, you know what I mean? It's here. Mm-hmm. Music is here.
0: Last night we were saying that, if it's one thing, guaranteed.
1: Yeah.
0: From since Kerry started.
1: Yeah.
0: Every year, you give a song.
1: Yeah, man.
0: That remains.
1: I try my best.
0: So how much years now you doing this?
1: A lot.
0: Since, yeah, so.
1: They say 10 years in consistency, relevancy, you know? Yeah. So 10 years now. So 2016 to now?
0: Yeah.
1: Yeah.
0: So. And you're back inside.
1: Amen.
0: Competition again for 2020.
1: Yeah, man. When they do that mileage, they can talk to me.
0: In trouble, man.
1: Yeah, because they ain't do that mileage yet and they want to talk to me.
0: Hold on.
1: What's going on? Let me go,

0: Hold on!
1: Hold on!
2: Hi, Jim!
3: I wonder if us don't know music.
2: Later!
3: I wonder if us don't know music, though.
0: Hey, hear me?
3: There we go. No music on the bus. That same bus.
0: We want it this Saturday, though?
3: Yeah.
0: All right.
3: Mm-hmm. Listen.
2: You should have never wake the dark side of me.
3: No.
2: Now the world go see the dirty side of me.
3: Yes.
2: Only God is the man to fire me.
3: Uh-huh.
2: And him will hire me to wipe them out entirely.
3: Tell me.
2: I find the place to quiet. The place to quiet. Let's drink some rum and have some fun and start a riot.
3: Uh-huh.
2: Worry.

0: verse now?
1: Yeah.
0: Take a look. Let me get the second verse first. Mr. Man, your blessings run out of your plate. You're disappointed in me, but I'm doing great. Uh-huh. It's like burial part two, upset your face. The 8th of August gonna be amazing grace. Send him to the rest of the place. Make everything rumble.
2: Hey, me. Hey, me, BFL. Oh, boy.
0: Yeah. Just imagine it in the semis. He didn't so come on and stay there. You hear the whole stadium just.

0: my shoeless dog. Not even my shoe below. I hear them talking, where them there? Where them there? Where them there?
1: Yeah!
0: Hey, man. My brother,
2: I said it.
0: Mm. Yeah.
1: It has been said.
0: What do you mean?
1: Vex?
0: Vex. He's on the night.
1: Mm-hmm. And you're ready. What number? What number now?
0: Number 21.
1: Telling me, guys?
0: So 21? All they know.
1: Wow.
0: Come out.
1: Oh, wow. My brother.
0: Hey,
1: you
0: brother.
1: Don't know me anything,
0: you don't know
1: you,
0: Broski.
1: No,
0: thanks
1: know,
0: for having me. Big up to the listeners.
1: All the time.
0: Big up to the whole staff.
1: Yeah, man. Everybody just love you, though.
0: What do you mean?
1: No, the thing.
0: Thanks for the love. I appreciate everybody
1: way.
0: Yeah, and I love them same way. You know, I don't talk humble and respectful.
1: Stay just so.
0: That's it.
1: Stay just so.
0: Kick it.
1: Kick it.
0: Aye.
1: No.

guess what? Janel, make up yourself. Boss lady, make up yourself. I see, my secretary say all he was calling though. The thing set up nice now. We are secretary and thing. So you don't know where you go. So, next week. So here we're going on though. Because it's kind of short, we'll be doing this during the week too. All right? Yeah, we have a lot of artists. So between, so look out for it. Look out for it during the week. Not this week. Not Monday though. Monday, God's willing, will be, always be my rest day. Though. Don't do nothing much on a Monday though. So but Tuesday, Wednesday, every day of the week, for between 3 and 4, look out. We're going to have live artists inside the studios. You know what the thing that once we have, what we just do it though. That's it. That's it for us for today, guys. On behalf of myself, Short Leg, I'm a bad, bad DJ. And guess what? That is me Saturday DJ, though. Tell me now. We need anybody? We don't need nobody. We do. Huh? We bad for yourself? Huh? So here the DJ say we bad for yourself, though. Snyder, pick up yourself, though. Don't know. So, guys, until the next one, do enjoy the rest of your Saturday. Let me tell you what's going on today, though. Tower Pre Kids Fest. After Tower Pre Kids Fest, it's have a queen show down in the Trade Center. I think Miss Teen Grenade or something. Then you have 10 to 10 up in Grenville, Peter Bean Residence. Tonight, yeah. Blacker than Groovy, Groovy and White tonight, Radisson. It have, let me do this again, there's something. Tomorrow, or even 3 o'clock today, France will be beating England 3 o'clock today for the World Cup third place. Tomorrow World Cup finals, I root with Argentina though. I'm going Messi though. And then after that, after the World Cup thing, we're going Capital Jam. We're going Pulsemar though, yeah? Ask for permission already. We're going Pulsemar. My first Kajab event on a Sunday, taking it though. So that's it guys, until the next one. Sny is up next to take it to the other side. Do enjoy, man. We love you, love you, love you. For everybody that was on the live, yeah, we didn't announce it, we just pop it up on audio, no. So next week, we're going live from 3 o'clock. Once I'm here from 3 to 4 during the week, and then on Saturday, we go from 12, right?

Saturdays, baby. You know the thing, eh? 14 minutes, moving up to 2. Yes, man, they have an exciting one. Short leg and his bad DJ, Dylan. Rip up the place with a little carry. Where's my time today? 3 until 5.

Peter Bain and Associate Mass Band present that event there. 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Lots of eats and drinks. Six big DJs floated inside nicely. And also security to the max. And here we're happening. Owen

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All right? For those of you outside, you may wonder, okay, you know, a lot of people going through a lot of, you know, ups and downs in life, but some people going through naturally, everything is like on point for them. But you got some people who has ups and downs in life. Like this 3 months, you go through easy. The next 2 months, you have a up and down. It's the same thing like Libra, say, two weeks drive, 3 weeks in, you know, pack up. But nevertheless, we all have a part to play in life, right? Sure. Inside.

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Mass later on in Zara P.A. Peter Bain resident 10 to 10. 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So walk with your Juve like vibe, eh? 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

You always had to look for it, eh? 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So the mass man. Fingers and yes, man.

Fire and Ice. All right, keep in mind, the Lunar Mass presents, all right, where glamour, rise,

$1,100. All right, costumes start from $1,100. And here what's happening. 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All right? 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

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I'll be throwing it up there. 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

Right now, the drinks are cooling. 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And the eats are getting ready to prepare for you, like oil long and all them big waters. 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

go tell them in the morning. 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

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So here what's happening. With them there, they do a lot of testing. All right, so if you need, you want to get your blood test, you know, do blood tests as well too. You want to treat, you know, certain symptoms that you may be going through. All right, if you may be having like a mood swing or weight loss or you're gaining and you're telling yourself, boy, nah, boy, I find something in working here, boy. Something ain't working right, boy. Let me see if I could go. You go by Ally Laboratories and you take some tests. All right? They had doctors at the outlets available for you. So you don't have to worry about the way, you know, doctors and them kind of thing like that. They don't have to worry. Doctors available right there. So you just go right there and check them out. All right? And let me let you know. I hope that you all get yourself ready for the season. Carnival season, you know, you all have to get yourself organized because you need to get your food medical badges. You know, you want to go out there and sell food and thing. And if you can't, if you don't have anything like that, you know what's going on there with you? Yeah, rainbows. You get all the colors, rainbows. So you're happening. You go to a doctor. You have time, you know. You have time before they can lock it off, you know. You have time. You go by a doctor. If you don't have a doctor, there are doctors available there for the office for you. And the doctors will give you necessary information, what it is they got to go and do the paperwork. And you go and handle your thing. If you got a business like you know, well, here what happening? 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Yeah, take advantage of it. So don't let the season pass you and you ain't get your thing organized because you don't want to get your thing confronted. Let me say, take away, snatch away, and a whole set of scene and you start to make a whole set of videos and eruption because you don't do the thing right.

0: 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The drinks already cold. Ready for all you to pop up the covers and quench all your thirst. The eats already in preparation for all you. You know the thing? You know that the big sauce and the big sauce. You know the thing and the little oil long and whatever little scene and the ends. What seasoning again, like the fish to fry, chicken seasoning. You know what I mean? The flour knead up everything nicely for the roast and the fried break. Oh, good. All your problem later in Granville. We going Grand Brass. Country Lime. Where's the King Jamming? Country Lime later. Nowhere else better than a Country Lime. You meet some nice country girls. Oh, Lord. Oh, Lord. And them fellas, you know what's going on when they meet a country girl. She has given some real balance vibes, eh? Come now, let me go in the corner here now. In the corner, they even better. Let me talk so. And then she ball here going on now. Eh, get me a rude boy. And here he now. Oh, gosh, I'm coming back. Don't beat up now. Hey, she called. Watch your girlfriend. Come. Hey, what I'm talking? We lie, man. With you. That is the Dawson. You know how going on? Yeah, you brethren and them. You know what I mean? Get your brethren and them. You know what I mean? And she gets your sister and them and everything. Copper set. You're going until sunrise in the morning. You're getting breakfast. Hot cocoa tea. Hot bake. You got salt fresh sauce. To cut off the highs from the night. And what make her so nice, if she living close by, watch now. You come and rest your head now, boy. Oh, God! If she living close, you like, come and rest your head now, yo, go back out again. You know what I mean? Of course, come and rest your head. You go rest your head about 2 o'clock in the morning. You still come off about after 8 in the morning. Thing going on still. Close by, rest your head. How about them country girls? They are, what is the big word they just use? They accommodate. Anyway, let me take the break. When we come back for the break, we got more vibes. Remind my top 3 o'clock, we got King Jamming inside. Shenlong Saturdays, just really snare. Full force. Stay with us. We coming back right after these.
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1: And let me let you know about that. All you have to do is get in contact with them. 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All right? You go onto that site there. You visit that site and you're going to see all the costumes. You can make an order there as well too. 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All right? So remember, alright, for that, you're getting a wide range of things like the premium liquor, you got hot meals on the road, you got top DJs, mobile washrooms, security gift bags, as well as mobile photographers as well. So you'll be all, you know, all on social platforms as well too. 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All right, once again, LunaMassBand.MASOS.APP. All right, you go on that and you're gonna see all the costumes. Yeah, man, I'm telling you, costume like wow. When you see them costume, they dog howling as well, too. So, you know what's going on? Full thing, nice things. Yeah, man, I tell you, ladies, you're gonna enjoy it as well, too, because it fully feathered. A nice feather costumes, nice boy. Them costume and them looking real sexy, but I tell you, boy, watch me. When you come out and Grenada Mass, oh Lord, on that street, I'm telling you, Fire and Ice, Luna Mass is going to be big, all right? And let me let you know that you all will be getting an outlet somewhere in St. George's. I'm just waiting on the confirmation from the whole management team. Of getting that outlet in St. George's where you can go in. For those of you probably can go onto the website, you can go in and see and probably register early as well. So by next week, God's willing, everything will be in place. So when I come back next week, Saturday, you will hear about it. And also follow me on my web, my WhatsApp channel. All right, SNYVYBEZ on my WhatsApp channel. Follow me on my WhatsApp channel, SNYVYBEZ. And then you're going to see a lot of those stuff there. And even you'll get more information pertaining to Luna Mass. It's all about fire and ice. All right? Keep in mind, we inside. We got King Jamin inside. And also, we got another artist coming in. We got Scattered Dawn coming in as well. And look out. Supposed to be having Squeezed as well inside. I'm telling you, man, enough artists jumping inside. So if you can't see them, you'll hear them as well too. 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

0: 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Come in at PT Esperance in St. David, opposite the police station, Monday to Friday, 9 a.m. to 5 p.m. Saturdays, 9 a.m. to 1 p.m. Come in and see for yourself, or you can visit them online. 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Check them out on the webpage, and you're going to see a wide range. Also, they got the, something that I saw when I went in there. I think it was last week. They got those bags. You know when you're going and do tests and stuff and like that, and you need to collect your stool, they have that particular bag there. All right, so you don't need to do those kind of stuff you have to do. All right, you will just have to spread that over the toilet seat. You know, it's already come prepared for that particular purpose. All right, so it's easy, efficiently to do. So you could go and collect that day. All you just had to go, you said, Doc, or the lady in there, you say, listen, I come for one of those tested bags, and they will point it out to you and explain how to get it done, and they get it done just like that. So you'd have to go through this kind of more than anything where you normally go and do. All right, no need to disclose it, but you know what I'm talking about. So you had to get the efficient one, which is the upgrade tech now, man. You know what I mean? We upgrading. So we don't have to go through this kind of, oh, good, and this and that. Nah, we upgrade. So we have the upgrade bags that you could get, you know what I mean, to collect all the samples and things like that. So you can carry them to the laboratories and things and get everything done. So remember that. You're getting that there at Value Health Clinic inside of PT Esperance in St. David, all right? All right, let me take the break. When we come back from the break, King Shabin and inside. That's right. And King Shabin, when you come back, you're inside, right?
1: Inside.
0: Stay with us. We come back right after these. Don't move a muscle.
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1: From the ashes rose a phoenix of opposites. Its wings were smoke, whispering secrets of what had burned before. Its heart was blaze, fierce enough to remake the world, and its breath, an arctic blast,

0: to let you know that you can check them out. 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All right? As I tell you, we have King Shabin inside. My goodness. We're up with trouble. Doctors are getting more. Run up in on me. They ask me what's the problem. Check it out on the Facebook page now. Now. She give me
1: to rise. Guys, you want to solve my problem? Dopamine running through my system head, but are we giving trouble?

0: I want to welcome you. I think that's the second time you come into the studio with us.
1: Yes, man. It's a pleasure.
0: Last year you was here with a full team.
1: Yes, man.
0: King Shabim, boy.
1: King Jimmy, King Shabim.
0: King Shabim.
1: Yes, right.
0: Your dread getting long. So those of you on the Facebook page, you check out the guy, you know. Go on the Facebook page, WFM Facebook.
1: Right now, we're live.
0: We live.
1: And we're about to play a mass.
0: Trust me, and you're going to see the artist. Tell me now, because last year I didn't ask you where you're from, you know, because...
1: I'm from Guav, man.
0: You're from Guav?
1: Yeah, man. Guav Tongue, big up. Tarell Talent, you know.
0: Which part of St. John's?
1: Guav Tongue itself.
0: Guav Tongue itself?
1: Itself.
0: Which street in Guav you're from?
1: Harlem.
0: Harlem?
1: Yeah, man.
0: So let me ask you, which street Booba from?
1: Booba from the lands.
0: You from the lands?
1: Yes.
0: Oh, yes.
1: Booba from the lands.
0: Yeah, boy.
1: E.T. from the lands.
0: Yeah.
1: Tug from the lands.
0: Woo-hoo!
1: You know what I mean?
0: Nah.
1: He's full of talent, man.
0: Hold on.
1: Remember, it's a place that carry a heavy vibration.
0: So,
1: in
0: hold
1: it.
0: On.
1: So,
0: why is the difference between...
1: Mr. Killer come from Guav. Kiriani come from Guav. Doctors come from Guav. Lawyers come from Guav. Teachers come from Guav. Yo, politicians come from Guav. Watch me.
0: Hold on.
1: There's a whole entourage come from Guav here.
0: Hold on.
1: Full of talent. Big up Guav Tongue.
0: Hold on.
1: We loud.
0: Law. Hold on. So, King Shabin, so hold on. The difference, when the difference between Lance and Harlem, Lance is an area and Harlem is a street.
1: Nah, Lance is more the Bacchanal place.
0: That is that area by the beach.
1: That's the heart of the tongue.
0: That's the heart of the tongue.
1: Yeah, that's the heart of the tongue.
0: And
1: we in Guav, no, it's at different places.
0: Uh-huh.
1: It have the cool part and you have the hot part. You know what I mean?
0: So you come from the cool part?
1: Yeah, we come from the cool part. That's the Harlem side, that's the cool part, you know.
0: Like a kind of residential street vibes with nice.
1: You know what I mean?
0: You know, get up in the morning, they can kick back in the gallery.
1: You know what I mean? Exactly. Yeah.
0: And call off neighbors.
1: Call off neighbors, drink a hot cup of bush tea, you know, all the nice vibes.
0: So where Booba and them come from is like the heart of the tongue.
1: Like more the kind of fish market vibes, you know?
0: Yeah, like real vibes.
1: Real vibes.
0: No sleeping.
1: Nah, man. No sleeping at all.
0: that is why he come with the 100% vibes last year. 10,000 then.
1: You understand?
0: And he roll like boogeyman this year.
1: Exactly.
0: Oh.
1: Exactly.
0: Okay.
1: Yeah, man.
0: Okay.
1: So it's just vibes, energy, real peace.
0: Okay. So King Shabin, so let me ask you, how you already fall into that vibes? I mean, come on. I mean, looking at you, I mean, people say, boy, nah, boy, Dreadman, you can't go soca. Dreadman, you're whining, huh?
1: That's a natural thing, innit? That's a natural thing because people in Guam, everybody connected. Mm. Some family, some way, you know, to some ancestors from some time.
0: Uh-huh.
1: So everybody kind of connected from some musical lineage.
0: Okay.
1: Yeah, man. So Mr. Killer from Guam.
0: So, okay, with you now,
1: uh-huh.
0: What is your preference to say in a genre of music? What you more prefer?
1: I prefer soca and reggae.
0: Prefer and reggae?
1: Yeah.
0: Soca and reggae thing?
1: Yeah.
0: All right, then. But you go soca die hard?
1: Go soca die hard.
0: Aye.
1: That's the Italian culture, you know?
0: I know.
1: That's where you from.
0: How long you been in the soca vibes?
1: Since 22.
0: 22?
1: Yeah.
0: Oh, so that's after COVID?
1: After COVID, you know?
0: So COVID jump out that thing in you then? COVID jump out that thing in you?
1: You know what I mean?
0: Aye. But what you used to do before that?
1: Well, I used to do like a gardening, you know?
0: Oh.
1: Yeah.
0: So is that farmer?
1: Yeah.
0: A nice man.
1: Yeah, man.
0: I like that.
1: I mean.
0: So that means no fresh produce in your style then?
1: That's right.
0: You know what I mean?
1: Every fruits and vegetables.
0: Them girls can't cut no style.
1: Never.
0: And fresh produce in
1: come
0: your
1: on.
0: Style.
1: Come on, man.
0: So give me a look about girl about Sham, King Shabin. Let the world know about you because you're live. Let the world know about you.
1: King Shabin from Bob St. John's.
0: Mm-hmm.
1: Management team, Kimmy Jenkins Productions.
0: Mm-hmm.
1: Very humble, very cool youth, you know.
0: Mm-hmm.
1: Yeah, man, all about positive vibes. Remember, unity is the code, no violence for carnival. Mm-hmm. That's one thing we have to emphasize and preach. We don't want no violence, we don't want to see no blood.
0: Mm-hmm. Well, let me ask you, see, things I never really ask all artists that comes around with me.
1: Mm-hmm.
0: You used to do any school events, and like when he was in school, you used to take part in any like drama thing, like, you know, theater thing?
1: I used to play drum going in school.
0: You used to play drum?
1: Yeah. So music was a thing was really interesting.
0: You're joking.
1: Yeah, man, I used to be in the drum corps in school.
0: In my days, in another drum corps, we had like musical band and school band.
1: Okay.
0: You know, there were like guitar, piano,
1: right.
0: Drums,
1: right.
0: You know, saxophone,
1: okay.
0: And yeah, we had that.
1: Right.
0: So when assembly come, you know what I mean, we used to be in front. Everybody used to be up there and watch the full team
1: right.
0: do their thing.
1: Yeah.
0: All the classes just choose a particular person to go and belch out their voice.
1: Yeah, man.
0: You know that way?
1: I go around beating pan, beating bucket, you know, so carnival was just a part of the thing. Okay. Once you're from Guava, you're born into that.
0: Nice,
1: I just think
0: nice,
1: something exposed
0: nice.
1: To from since small, you know?
0: Nice,
1: yeah,
0: nice,
1: man.
0: Nice.
1: The but energy then, and the activities.
0: I like your vibes and spirit, you know. So you started 2022, you yeah. come off with a track they call
1: Schizophrenic
0: on this small bus rhythm.
1: Small bus rhythm, produced right. by Proper Way, bigger Proper Way.
0: Nice, nice. Yeah, well, you have something this year.
1: You have
0: two tracks this year.
1: Two tracks this year.
0: You know what I mean? Tell me about them two tracks before we run into them.
1: Well, the first one, Jab Signature, that mm-hmm. was produced by Billy Vibes. Rest in peace, Billy Vibes. He produced that before he passed away.
0: Mm-hmm.
1: Under the pain and agony he was going through. So must give him full respect.
0: True.
1: Yeah, man. Must give him rest in peace, brother.
0: True.
1: Fly
0: true.
1: With the ancestors. Fly with the angels high.
0: True.
1: Yeah,
0: true,
1: man.
0: True.
1: Must give Jackie Jacket.
0: True. And then the other one you call Mashup.
1: That one was produced by a guy called Marley James. Big up Marley James. It was written by me and Marley James.
0: From Marley?
1: That guy from St. Lucia.
0: St. Lucia?
1: Yeah.
0: Oh, okay.
1: Yeah, so we did some work with St. Lucia this year.
0: I know about to say, boy, Grenada, a real underground studio, boy. Just as underground artists that never really get that uplift.
1: Yeah.
0: I mean, I'm here, Snipers Entertainment. I'm here to do all of that for y'all. Don't hesitate. Those, you know what I mean? Come let me bust that gate for you.
1: That's right.

0: Flinter. Yo! We playing job, we playing job, we playing job.
1: Hey, Rastaman.
0: Yo, we must big up Billy Vibes.
1: Rastaman, I can't believe you're going on hard show. Rastaman, I can't believe you're going hard show.
0: Sick job.
1: King Shaman!

0: in your game.
1: Hold on, hold on, hold on, King Shabin. King Shabin now, boy. Let me cool down our pace, let me cool down our pace, boy.
0: Like, you come to the hub, yeah.
1: You burn me out, eh, boy.
0: Vibes and energy, man.
1: King Shabin, you burn me out. Trust me. Those of you who are watching me on the live. Snipe your burn out, boy.
0: Take a deep breath, take a deep breath. Inhale.
1: You know King Shabin do anything. Remember.
0: Inhale.
1: Check it out on the webpage, Facebook webpage. We FM. Yeah, man, Grenada.
0: Big up.
1: You know, you can see the dread. You can see the person who behind the music himself.
0: King Shabib.
1: That's right, Jab Signature. So we just mashed up the place with that one day already. That one produced by Billy Vibes.
0: Billy Vibes.
1: My brethren Shem. Rest in peace.
0: Rest in peace, my brother.
1: And give respect to Kimmy Jenkins. She been doing a real good work with artists like you all and also working along with Shem.
0: Big up, and Kimmy Jenkins.
1: You know, she kept linking Snipe Vibes Entertainment because she knows Snipe Vibes Entertainment is an entertainment company. Will always bust the gates for artists who want to get that recognition in terms of touching out on itself.
0: Yeah, man.
1: Mic wise, stage wise.
0: That's right.
1: Snipe Vibes will put that in form for you, yeah?
0: Yeah, man.
1: All right, so give me a little heads up with the next one. Mashup. How we doing that one?
0: This one was written by me and Marley James. So,
1: as I say, from St. Lucia.
0: St. Lucia.
1: So is that Booyah Jabby thing or?
0: No, it's a kind of, when you listen to it, it's a kind of soca monarch vibe, you know?
1: Oh, good.
0: Yeah, man.
1: So,
0: with that, we taking part within Spice Up the Carnage.
1: So, so you ready for that already?
0: Ready for that, yeah, man. We're going to be in front of Spice Up the Mall, let's say, explain the mall.
1: All right, so let me ask you, how come you didn't sign up? Like, you sign up for soca monarch?
0: Yeah, but I didn't get you.
1: You was in prelims?
0: Yeah, I was in prelims.
1: But you didn't get you to go for semis?
0: Nah, I didn't get you.
1: Don't worry now, boy.
0: Nah, man, no, never worry.
1: Watch now. It's when they add up all the numbers. It's just like your number wasn't a fix now, boy.
0: Yeah.
1: Yeah, because you had me understand 4 nights, you know.
0: That's right.
1: 4 nights and then...
0: Yeah, man, yeah, man.
1: And then
0: just 30... The criteria,
1: and then 30 that. Artists.
0: Every night.
1: Every night.
0: You know what I mean?
1: So, and then the numbers had to add up.
0: So everybody can go in.
1: Thank you.
0: Everybody can go in.
1: Thank you. You know what I mean? But next year is a better year for you. As I say, next year will be a better year for you because you're already soaking yourself. Your boots soak into the water already.
0: That's right.
1: Your hand done dip into it already.
0: That's right.
1: And then everything done, you know what I mean? Stamp.
0: Everything stamp.
1: All you had to just do now is know how to fly.
0: Exactly.
1: You know what I mean? Take off. Like, you know, you had to learn your dragon to do thing now, boy. Learn your dragon to do thing and take off. Rising, if you don't like learn a dragon, man, to do thing, you know what's going on?
0: Rising like the phoenix.
1: Thank you, brother. Yeah, thank man. You. So, let me touch inside with the new thing you say. Mash up. We going inside with King Shabin.
0: We going in.

0: take mistakes. You feel that?
1: Hey!
0: Yo!
1: Hey! Keep in mind, later on, we're going inside a PB's nightclub. We're talking about 10 to 10, King Shabin. We'll make a little pass
0: that
1: into.
0: Don't be life.

0: place get destroyed. Right now we're mashing up WFM.
1: Oh God.
0: Vibes. Energy. Vibes.
1: Shabin.
0: Energy. Yo, Grenada.
1: Shabin.
0: Oh God. You see this here? Something go mash up.
1: Nah.
0: Something go mash up.
1: Shabin, hold on, boy.
0: You don't see down the barricade.

0: for the phone.
1: Hold on, boy. What? They should have bring some coconut water for me, man. What, man?
0: Yo.
1: Lord of graces.
0: Yeah, man.
1: Shabin.
0: Nice suit, nice energy. Energy and vibes. Anytime King Shabin come to you, you know.
1: Scatter.
0: He just had different energy.
1: Scatter. Where you going, boy? Shabin.
0: He had the vibes and remedy. Different
1: Island energy. Boy.
0: Vibes and remedy with a different energy.
1: Shabin. Let me ask you, how you link up with that producer from St. Lucia, boy?
0: Boy?
1: What?
0: That was just how everything just aligned me. I was on TikTok, you know. Yeah, man.
1: You lie.
0: And the boss, yeah, he messaged me. And everything just aligned after that.
1: You lie.
0: Yeah, man.
1: So, you know what I mean? So with the boss from St. Lucia, you do Monster Hits already?
0: Yeah, man. Working man like Ricky T, all them people, them day.
1: Yo, wee, papa.
0: So, we have more monsters coming, that's just the smoke, man.
1: From him?
0: Yeah, we have more monsters coming, nice, man. We have more projects coming, you know?
1: Nice.
0: So, we need to look out.
1: Hey, Shabin, I don't believe you are your life going on there. We are live here. And we play that mass both places. Mean?
0: Yeah, man. It's vibes and energy, you know? Lord. Turn it up Saturday. We are about to turn it up.
1: Yeah, man.
0: Turn it up.
1: Let me let you know, we have Scatter coming in. Yeah?

0: Yeah, we just take a small intermission for not seeing my brethren, King Shabin. So King Shabin, the crowd seen you now again.
1: Yeah, man.
0: Yeah, so let me just run one more time again now, man.
1: Man, you like that mashup one, man.
0: I ain't lying, boy.

0: Everything mash up.
1: All right, my brethren. King Shabin. Inside again, boy. Let me let you know now. You turn up the thing real hot. I burn a real fire inside there, but I sweat out.
2: Yeah, man. Vibes and energy. Good.
1: AC can cool me down, boy.
2: Good.
1: So, yeah, what going on now? Before you leave, you come from a place called Harlem and Gove.
2: That's right.
1: Yeah?
2: Yeah.
1: Not the back and all side.
2: Nah.
1: So, yeah, going on. I wanted to give the world listening and the world watching here, give them your handles, your proper things, that they could follow you and get that know of the holy artist now, boy. You know that way? King Shabin.
2: Follow King Shabin 22 on Instagram, Facebook. Contact Kimmy Jenkins Production for any events. 537-3902. 537-3902.
1: All right, so we talk about Facebook, King Shabin.
2: King Shabin, Facebook.
1: Spell it for them, because you know some people. Spell it for them.
2: KingShabib.
1: Mm-hmm.
2: 2.
1: All right, that's on Facebook.
2: Facebook, Instagram.
1: Everything.
2: Everything. All the media platform, man.
1: TikTok too?
2: Yeah, man.
1: Hey, lie. You're getting on to us? On the TikTok?
2: Yeah, man.
1: Yeah. Oh, my goodness. What? All right, so King Shabin. So you say you in one of the platforms happening from next week?
2: Yeah, man, I know.
1: And on the Esplanade Mall?
2: Esplanade Mall, yeah.
1: Right, so we're going to look out for you. Come out and look out for him as well to show your support. And what else again? Do you have any event prepared for you coming up for this weekend? Like you're going out
2: I'm going Blaze VIA launch tonight.
1: Oh, that in St. David?
2: Yeah.
1: All right, and then after you go pitch up by 10 to 10 vibes now, boy?
2: That's right.
1: Nice. We're going to look out for you.
2: Yeah, man.
1: And so your weekend packed?
2: Weekend packed.
1: Nice.
2: Yes.
1: And what's about next week?
2: Next week,
1: we'll
2: have the events and we'll have a couple shows coming up.
1: Nice. So as I mentioned now for the bookings, give them again, once again for the bookings.
2: Contact Kimmy Jenkins Production, 537-3902.
1: All right, then. So you hear that, RT promotion team?
2: So
1: the bookings.
2: The promotion people, contact Kimmy Jenkins Production.
1: And if you need any song plates as well too.
2: That's right.
1: Link up that, Kimmy Jenkins.
2: So nice. Must say a big up to Blaze VIA, Proper Way Production. Shem Billy Vice, rest in peace, brother. Kimmy Jenkins Production, big up.
1: Nice. All right, so King Shabin, have a blessed and productive weekend.
2: Man, it was a love and it was a pleasure being here, man. Big
1: and
2: up yourself.
1: Still, we go see later again, man.
2: Come on, we must link up.
1: Pure vibes,
2: pure energy. All right,
1: then. Nice.
2: Respect, my brother.
1: Nice. All right, look at the time. It's 27, moving up to the hour, 4 o'clock inside. We got Kiata, the boss, inside as well.

0: 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Stay with us. 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
0: 439-3024 or 422-0993.

Jack come from Skiata. Take it out with Scotty. And I'll let you know we live on Facebook as well. We are from Grenada. Yes. We just had King Shabin inside from Guam, Harlem.

0: Skata. I ain't lying. Why they give box with him?
1: Yeah.
0: That last year?
1: Last year.
0: I ain't lying, boy.
1: Last year.
0: Last year was real mean, boy.
1: Ooh.

0: It's Kata.
1: And I still really.
0: Yeah, listen, Kata, I remember. I think it was the year before you came out of that tune. I mean, trust me, that particular tune, I asked myself, how come that tune didn't really step up this tune here? No behavior. Somehow I asked myself, how that tune didn't step up, brother? No behavior. Anyway,

0: in your plate are eating.
1: Scatter, I feel like you're saying that, boy. Scatter, they're on a regime. They're on a regime. Get them.

0: Of course. Watch me. Yeah. As I always say, scatter the honor with you.
1: Yeah, we come from the worst. We live a dirty life. You know what I mean?
0: Yeah, scatter the honor with you.
1: Yeah,
0: trust me. Life. But scatter, let me ask you now, man. You come from a long line.
1: Yeah.
0: You mentioned dirty life, worst ways.
1: Yeah.
0: Where you really start from?
1: Well, I start from school soca monarch.
0: You're
1: the very first school soca monarch they ever start back from.
0: You're lying.
1: In the 2000.
0: I was a
1: part of that, yeah.
0: You're lying, man.
1: Yeah, I've been doing music for a long, long time. I've been to the very first CC6 soca knockout ever too. When Adrian Lenz came first.
0: You're lying.
1: And then the very second one was when Boise came first. With AIAA, that the first year boys he step out to sing, you know what I mean? So I've been around with Brother B, Mr. Killer and them in studios. So, B Star Records on the market.
0: No,
1: you know what I mean? I've been around all these years.
0: You've been around all these years.
1: Yeah, I'm pulling a lot of people too, you know what I mean?
0: Nah, man.
1: Did that.
0: Nah, man. Yeah, watch now. You see all of y'all who work along with Scatter from the days one and all you playing all you know right now. See me too and play while you know me too, you know?
1: Yeah, man.
0: Because knowing Scatter, I know Scatter from West Wales.
1: Yeah.
0: When we started off in
1: Redgate.
0: When we are.
1: And even before that.
0: Yeah. Before that.
1: Yeah.
0: I was up in Grenville in a media house and you all used to come up and check me at that time.
1: Yeah.
0: That time, all you young in truth.
1: Yeah, man.
0: So come on. Yeah, Scatter going to school them time. Bleedy, man.
1: Big up. Beans and Yaga and Simple Dan and them. That's the first crew. Young G, you know. Well, that's the first set of people I record with.
0: That Assassination Crew.
1: Yeah, when them men sing 2K7, I go back to friend.
0: Yeah, Assassination Crew, I remember.
1: Beans, I'm a first general, you know what I mean? Lava Man, same way. I used to always chill by Lava Man after school. You know what I mean?
0: Yeah, we got that them.
1: When he singing Doctor calling us.
0: That them Lava finish off. From, you know, from the little studying and everything like that. Yeah, man, them watch
1: people. The people do the Scatter, class, you know, come around.
0: Scatter, you know, come around, you know.
1: Come around.
0: Scatter, you bussing port so long time, you know.
1: Don't come around.
0: You don't come around, Scatter. Anybody who try to this year in the field right now, nah, boy. Yeah. Hey, all you have to behave all yourself, Scatter.
1: Yeah,
0: Scatter been bussing port long time.
1: Yeah, man, start from dance, I'll do videos. Port,
0: watch me.
1: Special videos outside.
0: Ramen and thing now coming. Yeah. Scatter, you bussing port from when dumpling and butter used to run.
1: Yeah, man.
0: You're bussing port. But Scatter, give me, okay, some of your highlights in terms of achievement in music, but you have some tracks. Mm-hmm. Give me some of your hit tracks that you had that, you know, running, or some of your tracks that you tell yourself, could I make it?
1: Yeah.
0: But somehow he didn't make it because of popularity in terms of radio playment and things like that.
1: Yeah, well, I have Jab in Bioclear. That one stir up a lot of storm.
0: Mm.
1: You know? Yeah, that was the first controversy song I ever really had. You know, and Big Up Build the Vibes for under production. You know, I sat down with him and we built the rhythm, everything. We pull in temptress. You know, back in Kentucky.
0: Yeah, boy.
1: Yeah, I give temptress that first forward from that.
0: We had an event used to go around the island back in Kentucky in Jude.
1: Yeah.
0: And we had she, you know, back in Kentucky girls, big ones, small ones, you know that way.
1: Yeah.
0: We had that, yeah.
1: I always knew temptress a long time ago and, you know, she sing the song for me and I say, oh, that's the song could work, you know what I mean? So she was in studio, I let she drop it on that same rhythm, jabbing by Oakley rhythm.
0: Mm-hmm.
1: And then after that, we have Dung the rhythm. Yeah, big up Shem again. Shem, I think, collaborated with Peck Jones for Dung the rhythm.
0: With you and Scotty?
1: Yeah.
0: I ain't going.
1: No, not that one.
0: Not this one.
1: Dung the Ipsimas.
0: Boy. I don't have that, but I remember that.
1: Yeah.
0: I remember that. That tracks that we supposed to have in archives.
1: Yeah,
0: personally.
1: That is my rhythm also.
0: And personally, we supposed to have that in archives.
1: Sat down with Shem again and build that one. You know what I mean? He maybe help make Peck finish it up and stuff. And then we pull in Leadneck, Candyman, Temptress, Black of the Clone. You know what I mean?
0: Back with me, boss. You real do thing and truth. Trust me, Scatter, you been rocking. But this year now, you have how many tracks this year for we?
1: I have three right now with me. Two. One being the next artist soon on the rhythm with me.
0: And who you work with this year?
1: Set the tune, proper way, And boy, well, same Bill the Vibes.
0: Boy, watch me.
1: Yeah.
0: Okay, you work with Bill the Vibes before he passed on.
1: Yeah.
0: You work with him. And you give me one about Set the Tone. I don't know some of them young producers.
1: Set the Tone is Bill the Vibes' nephew.
0: Oh yeah.
1: Like the next young genius coming up.
0: Yeah.
1: Big up Set the Tone.
0: Set the Tone. You check the vibes, build the vibes, and set the tone.
1: Set the tone.
0: Nice. So you work with him this year?
1: Yeah.
0: And he have them track, but we are on the call, on the line. Tell me about that track.
1: So, Mass on the Line is a tune from Build the Vibes. Again, I was in the studio where I see Bill in the rhythm. Me, Natty, Tonda, I think they did a session before. And after the end of their session, they leave and go, Shem say, watch me, I want you to come on that rhythm. You know what I mean? So one time, I started to steam up something, and so happened I passed on before the song dropped. But he sent it for me, and I have it here today to give you guys. You know what I mean?
0: All right, so let me take on.

0: Hey, hey, hey, that chippy song, boy. That tune hard, boy. That chippy song.
1: Yeah, man.
0: Thanks for Masqueraders. Fire and Ice.

0: Boy, yes, scatter. Ironline, boy, scatter. That track, they watch me. So tell me, I'm a common man. You and Billy Vibes sit down, put that one together. That's a real international chipping tune.
1: Yep. It's a jab song.
0: Mm-hmm.
1: Without me mentioning the jab. They just had to know his jab. Because everybody want to speak about the jab and just want to sing jab, jab, jab, jab. All songs sound similar. I like to sing songs that could last. You know what I mean? So I say big up Bodo. Big up the money team. All the hustlers. Outside the...
0: Like yourself.
1: Making money like myself. You know, TMT.
0: Like yeah. yourself.
1: Picking up all the vendors.
0: You had to give them your boot number, you know. You had to give them your boot number to, low, to let them know to come and... Because, watch me, I realize a lot of artists in Grenada, most of them working with people.
1: Mm-hmm.
0: And you have some of them to come and... Because, watch me, I realize a lot of artists in Grenada, most of them working with people.

0: sisters and them that is the founder of that. Mm-hmm. So I just a distributor of it. They bring the raw material to me and I make it and stuff and distribute it. Yes. Yeah, so big up Pinky.
1: Yes.
0: Build the vibes.
1: Yes, but watch me. Yeah, we have a wide variety of juices there. Yeah. You have to check them out. Skiata is the distributor of that particular juices. It have Billy Vibes, one of the juice.
0: Yeah,
1: it have
0: Raw Dog,
1: Rod,
0: Caribbean Vibes, Kicking, Top Striker.
1: Watch me. And then all them juices are different flavors. Eh?
0: Yeah.
1: It have golden apple and that one mixed together. They call it that name. And they have this one and that one mixed and call it that one name. And I tell you, and the thing go on nicely.
0: Yeah,
1: but Skiata, you is not no stranger because you've been doing it from way back. I mean,
0: yeah, man.
1: I never hear people talk much about you. That is the thing I tried to figure out. And I said, no, I had to bring you on today and let people know you is the man that come up with some of the biggest track that I heard and I like. So I said, Skiata is the boss, and I had to bring up Skiata.
0: Yeah.
1: Skiata, we have our next one. We want to drop. We want to highlight this one before we come back with our next one from you. All right?
0: Yeah.
1: We have one we want to come back from you. All right, so here what we're going to do. We're going to take a short break, and then when we come back, we jump back again with Skiata. We have two tracks. We want to play some Skiata. Stay with us.

0: Alright, so we back with Scatter. We ain't sticking. Keep in mind that we have the time going for you right now. It's just step away from 4 o'clock. What we're going to do, we take a top of the hour style, and then when we come back, we continue with more inside of Shalom Saturdays.
1: To the office, to the streets, we keep playing your favorite artist.
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1: From the ashes rose a phoenix of opposites. Its wings were smoke, whispering secrets of what had burned before. Its heart was blaze, fierce enough to remake the world, and its breath, an arctic blast,

0: Okay, just to keep in mind that they could check them out. 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You're going to see all the costumes that you need to get on board with. They got the hot meals on road, premium drinks, top DJs, mobile washrooms, security, gift bags, and they also got mobile photographers as well. So it's all about that. I'm going to let you know costumes start from $1,100 and up. All right, so you had to go to the page and see what you like there. A wide variety of that. They got for male and female as mixed. They also got a female section. They got a male and female section. Once again, lunamassband.masos.app. All right, check out that page there, and they're going to see a wide range of costumes that you can choose from. All right. Okay, well, we're back with Scatter. On WeFM, www.wefmgrenada.com. We're live on Facebook also. All right? And Scatter mentioned to us earlier on that he used to be in the school Soca Monarch in the early days with guys like Boise and...
1: No, CC6 was...
0: Oh, CC6.
1: School Soca Monarch.
0: Okay, school Soca Monarch.
1: The very first ever school Soca Monarch was... Me, Shali Bali, and Maga, and Power. Power that is doing all the producing now.
0: Shali Bali is from Grenville. They yeah, wanna sing.
1: Shali Bali and Maga. The boyfriend is Amaku.
0: Yeah. I know him. I know him very well.
1: These two guys, they came first. Power came second, and I came third.
0: Wow.
1: Yeah.
0: Wow. They good archive, but I mean, they never really stress out and that and let people know of that. It never really trend on. To me, that's supposed to be on Spice Mask page, you know. Well, so, okay, this would you know happen. But what year was that?
1: Maybe it was like 2012.
0: A lot of years, boy. Instead of them kind of years, they boy. I can't remember footstep, boy.
1: Yeah, boy.
0: That was a lot of years, boy.
1: That was a lot of years.
0: But it's glad to know that you remember, and then you could. You know, mention about it. Give people out there, and some people who know of it, hearing you talk about it, they will kind of merge it up together and say, "Yeah, boy, I remember that in truth." You know what I mean? Like Charlie Bally go say, "Yeah, boy, I remember Scat," and then the vibes will go on, word go spread on, and everything like that, and then bring back and say, "Yes, boy." I know Scatter, and Scatter been there for years, and this was going on and everything like that. All right, so Scatter this year, you say you had three tracks. You had one you do Mass Online with Bill the Vibes, and then you have another one here called Bob Gang. Give me. I mean, we know the gang, Bob.
1: Yeah.
0: The fire thing going on. Yeah, so tell me, I mean, you just decided to say, all right, let me just do something for the Bob Gang.
1: Yeah.
0: Everybody go jump up. You have a small, a big Bob. You have a lighter. Place fire. So, you know that way?
1: So that song now is really to tell them who make them blaze the bop.
0: Scatter.
1: Because when it, back in 2019, when the bop come on the scene, all shops sell out clean.
0: Yeah, boy.
1: That was the butt of the Fire King.
0: Yeah.
1: Yeah, man.
0: So you. No.
1: Who made them blaze the Bob? Bob Gang.
0: Nation. You gotta understand that, you know. I go in deep down with into the artist to know all about the artist, you know. 2019, you say, right?
1: Yeah, man.
0: 2019, the artist came out with advice like the Bob. I mean, it's true. I remember that Bob so loud. People couldn't even get Bob to spray insect in their place. I'm telling you. And it's serious talk. Yeah, because that year... All the way you go, Bop was all over the place, and at a point in time, they reach a restriction part and they said, hey, we don't want no Bop in no fair water. Bop used to be all in dance hall.
1: Yeah, man.
0: I remember all his soul for sure.
1: Uba Soca Cruise.
0: Yes.
2: Boy, now.
0: Scatter, you.
1: Bop reached some places, man.
0: Yes,
1: Bop
0: man. Places. Trust me. So, let me touch it. We're going to touch it. We're going to let you do our check with it. Let me go back inside. Remember, we got Scatter inside. All the way from, where's from? St. David, right?
2: That's warm enough.
1: South St. David.
0: South St. David.

0: Scatter, you going again, boy? Yeah, man. Your name go be out there. A lot of people go be saying it. Remember, check out. What's his name? One number the boot?
1: 5B.
0: 5B? On the bus terminal. All right, 5B on the bus terminal. Check out that booth on Monday. Saturdays, we close on Saturdays because Saturdays is that kind of family day. We go to the beach. You know what I mean?
1: Yeah, man.
0: Spend some time with the family home and dig at that. Yeah, with mommy and the whole siblings. Mm-hmm. And then we back out on Monday, all the way down to Friday. You come, you get cold drinks. You know, you get cold juices, local juices. And then you're still getting a wide range of foods every day. Not just, you know, you have fish broth, macaroni pie and salad and thing. Oh, rice and, you know, calypso rice. You know what I mean? Yeah. Saffron rice, baked chicken, fried chicken, sandwiches, a wide range of sandwiches, you know, from cheese, fish, salami, long dogs, yeah. Eggs, everything.
1: Chicken, everything.
0: And it's everything. Everything. You had to come and see the brother.
1: Pizza,
0: if you want to do a little vlog, you can come and stand up by the brother, support the brother, and do your vlog by the brother. Yeah, do your interview then lively. You see the brother in action.
1: Yeah, man, in a nice small space right there.
0: Yes, there. And he do everything. Watch me. Busketa, you could handle that little small space real good and true, boy. Yeah. You do everything.
1: Everything right.
0: You're baking the pie right there.
1: Everything
0: right. Baking the chicken, everything right there. Fried rice, everything right there.
1: Everything right there.
0: When I really determine, when I tell you that, it have artists who have businesses, and I love to see that stride. Such as Boogie B, the bus up short joint, he dress like Scatter. Mm. They work right through the morning and everything like that and go back to the family. Scatter do the same thing. Blaze used to do the same thing too.
1: Mm-hmm.
0: I know something about Blaze, he just drop off and he gets something much differently now, boy.
1: Yeah,
0: but I remember Blaze used to be the breakfast guy. Mm-hmm. Every morning, he first to be in tongue early, doing the breakfast from samosa and sandwiches and juice. You know what I mean?
1: Mm-hmm.
0: Blaze do that for a lot of years, you know. It's a man in Trinidad do that and build big house, you know.
1: Big house.
0: Sell back juice and get through, you know.
1: Yeah,
0: you know what I mean?
1: Pick up my queen for passing on that.
0: Yeah, man.
1: That kind of.
0: But Sketa, you have a blessing too.
1: To me too, you know.
0: You have a blessing.
1: Yeah, man.
0: Your hand blessed. Trust me.
1: Yeah,
0: because watch now, you just cook some real good thing, but I tell you, you have a blessing. A blessing, really blessing. Anyway, now before we finish off, we are one here with Scotty and Spanish. They're under the same team with you.
1: Yeah.
0: Yeah? Same production?
1: Same production with Build the Vibes.
0: All right. Same parish, yeah. St. David.
1: Same.
0: South and Central.
1: Yeah.
0: Scotty from Latant.
1: Yeah.
0: Spanish from West Hall. So it's like South and Central. But where exactly are you from?
1: I'm from Corrent.
0: Corrent? Oh, not too far from where I is, man.
1: Corrent.
0: Oh, so you liming with Big Dog and them? And Tonic and them on that side, don't they?
1: In my younger days, I used to be up there, you know what I mean?
0: Okay.
1: My queen moved out and built she house in Granada. That's why I say, you know, South St. David's.
0: Oh, South St. David's. So you like South St. George's and St. David's?
1: South and St. David's.
0: All
1: right. I was the first Southside artist as a St. David's man as I was with.
0: Watch me. Yeah. That is a scatter word they give me. But they still again with the word scatter. How you come about that?
1: I mean,
0: every artist have a name that they get it from. So, I mean, how yours come about?
1: Well, all about. All about, and I'm looking for something like Suka.
0: All about.
1: When I was in school, I see you go by a name called Skedem. It was sung, it sung to kind of dread, so.
0: Mm-hmm.
1: Extreme Skedem was my name in school.
0: Yo.
1: And then I just turn it over and say, you know what, that song to dread because dance all I used to do.
0: Okay.
1: And from Skedem, I turn it to Scatter. I say, Scatter, mm-hmm. make the people scatter the crowd.
0: Mm-hmm.
1: And my very first song I ever sang, the name of it was Scatter.
0: Mm-hmm.
1: That year, I think he had a lot of songs with Scatter in it. Zingo sang a song, Scatter, Sugar. What is your name, Sugar J?
0: Yeah.
1: Song Scatter also.
0: Yeah.
1: So I sang a song called Ease Me.
0: Mm-hmm.
1: And went into the Junior Soca Monarch and came third, you know.
0: So that year, the Junior Soca Monarch, that year, Natty was in that same competition too?
1: No, Natty Junior Soca Monarch is long, maybe before I even born.
0: Oh, okay, so that was long before you?
1: That is when they used to have it before. But uh-huh. The very first time they started to have it back,
0: uh-huh.
1: I was a part of that first journey.
0: So you went to the same journey with Mikey?
1: With?
0: Mikey. Mikey was in Junior Soca Monarch too.
1: No.
0: Calypso Monarch, them thing. No, he was there.
1: Them thing is long.
0: Oh, okay.
1: Maybe around 2011 coming up.
0: Oh, okay. I see.
1: With Mr. Mark and
0: I see.
1: And these guys and them okay. with BC and them the yeah. young BC.
0: Yeah. I remember them days.
1: And these guys and them.
0: So Mikey and Kanati and them, they was way before you.
1: Yeah, that was the first
0: of that Junior Mona continue. Yeah. And then they decided to kind of continue it and bring on and then all they fall in. But he was nice. Trust me. But anyway, Scatter, you have a track here. Say Scotty and Spanish.
1: Yeah.
0: Same under the Billy Vibes. Something called Not My Business. Mm-hmm. It's a premiere song. We want to kind of build it up together. And let me just build it up. When we come back, we go rock it off nicely. We scatter. We're going to give us some handles and let you know how you could follow him besides going and check him on the bus terminal, booth 5B. All right? Before, you know what I mean? So when we come back. So let me listen to this one. Inside with Scotty.
2: You didn't know what you're
0: and Spanish.
2: Yeah, you leave it here.
0: This one is called Not My Business.
2: Everything you see, you lick it out.
0: Under the sea.

0: Hey. Scotty has some lyrics there, boy. That one fat.
1: You didn't know when you come here, what you see.
0: I like the eagle and 10 times on the month.

0: and Spanish. Call this one Not My Business. Well, Skata, I know it's time for you to run. You didn't go in no prelims this year?
1: No.
0: No prelims?
1: It's too busy, you know, with handling things in my shop.
0: I know.
1: You know, the queen not as fit as before, so.
0: Okay.
1: Just take some time out and
0: handle
1: the ends.
0: Nice, nice, nice. So tell us where we can find you on the social platform. I know some of your fans maybe hear some of the track I played before and they may say, but I never know what is, brother. And they go follow you. Or they could follow you on Facebook. Because me, myself, I really searched on how to follow you, you know, brother.
1: Yeah. But all about the place, so no. Let me try and gather you right now. let me gather some things, you know. So
0: yes.
1: It's Skata D Globus. SCATTERDEGLOBUS.
0: All right.
1: You get
0: that
1: me
0: on Facebook?
1: Facebook and Instagram.
0: The same word?
1: Same word.
0: All right.
1: On YouTube, same thing. You type in Skata Soka, and you get all my music.
0: Right.
1: Yeah, so if you want to download or whatsoever, you type in Skata Soka.
0: And what's
1: and
0: about
1: get all my music. It's cool to see everything.
0: You're on TikTok as well, too? You know, some of the artists always on TikTok flaming up there.
1: Well, I never really venture into it like that. I have the account, but I doesn't really pay attention to it like that.
0: Okay.
1: Although people tell me, you know, boy, you have to start to work with that day. But I is a busy person most of the time.
0: I know.
1: No, time on my hand to really try to make TikTok videos and thing, you know what I mean?
0: I know.
1: A serious kind of fella too.
0: So, where we could see you in events for Carnival coming up? You have any shows that people could see you perform?
1: You never know. The name is Skata, I might pop up anywhere, you know, because I have a lot of artist friends. I don't have to be on a show to be in your show, and I sure enjoying myself more than them.
0: All right, then. All right.
1: One show we won't be in this year is Papi's show.
0: Yes. Oh, God. Wait, watch me. You want that Papi out there, you know?
1: Yeah, man.
0: Real Papi show, you know?
1: Real Papi show. You know what I mean? Speaking about that, we have a song coming for the season just now. The name of it is No Papi Show.
0: No Papi Show.
1: If you don't see me on your show, I don't do on Papi Show.
0: Yes. So anyway, I want to invite you to the 10 to 10 fest in Grenville. I know if you could make it up on that side.
1: 10 to 10?
0: Yeah, they open Peter Bean Resident. I want to invite you to come up there later. It's going to be real vibes.
1: Yeah,
0: nice vibes. Enough artists going to be passing through. Enough things. I've really spoken to the promoters. Coolers on, really put away everything, food, cooking up and everything like that.
1: Yeah,
0: 10 p.m. tonight, go 10 in the morning.
1: Yeah.
0: Again, breakfast in the morning as well.
1: Yeah.
0: You know what I mean? So it's a vibes.
1: And I Saturday, why you just do is search for mass.
0: You're good.
1: And I searching for mass until next tomorrow. When? Some 9, 8 o'clock in the night Sunday.
0: Go on, Skata.
1: I'm looking for mass. Yeah, mass.
0: And I think Blaze having something up in up in Bellevue later too.
1: Yeah.
0: I think VIA, you have a little thing, so from there everybody go kind of jump out a little bit.
1: Yeah, I was invited in that.
0: All right, then.
1: Yeah, I was invited in that. Big up, Blaze.
0: Nice.
1: Hopefully later on.
0: All right. Well, Skata, thank you very much for coming in and sharing your support into the Spice Mass 2026.
1: Yeah.
0: And best for all your the endeavors coming up for you in terms of, anyway, like bookings wise, you take anybody. Want to get in, like, bookings, their numbers, or they could just look onto the same Facebook page, or you want to pass on numbers?
1: You could contact me on Facebook,
0: or WhatsApp
1: Or WhatsApp me on 421-2240, you know, and I'm nothing really to hide, so you could call me as a open person, you know what I mean?
0: Mm-hmm.
1: Cool,
0: nice.
1: Like that. Anybody could call me, man.
0: And then if you need to do vlog on your own, like you're a person who do vlogs, like content creator, you could go and check him out on the bus terminal, booth 5B. Right. And you're going to see all the performance there, and you could do a little interview with him one time there as well, live and direct. And you're going to see a lot of his artist friends coming in there.
1: Yeah.
0: Artists like Happy Boy coming in there.
1: All artists are passionate.
0: Squeezer.
1: Everybody. That is the busy corner.
0: Yeah. But all artists are passing.
1: Yeah,
0: the artist corner.
1: Come
0: there, eat something, drink something.
1: Yeah.
0: You know? Munchy and quenchy.
1: Yeah, man.
0: You know? That is it. Rashkata, Final words, John Deliverus.
1: Yeah, well, big up you, Snaya. A real one. I'm sure about that. You know what I mean?
0: Thank you very much.
1: A real one. Taking time to recognize me and have me here today.
0: Yes, man.
1: Big up the whole of Grenada right now. The whole of 473. Yard and abroad. You understand?
0: Nice,
1: big up
0: nice.
1: TMT. Nice. That is the money team.
0: Nice.
1: All
0: nice.
1: The hustlers. All you don't know. Yeah, sure about that.
0: Of course. Yeah. Masketa, you know, I've been begging you to come out. I'm begging you. No, no. Yes, no, I'm begging you. Stand, you had to jump out. You had to jump out. All the best, brother. You know, I must pass and check you one in the week again.
1: Yeah.
0: Drink some local juice, eat something. Mm-hmm. You know, bust a nice little fish broad.
1: Yeah, man.
0: You know what I mean?
1: And is
0: all
1: that
0: right,
1: is
0: then.
1: It?
0: And is that. Take care. All right. That's how we get it, friends. That's all. Inside with Scatter. Let me go back inside now, man. Let me drop the Bob Gang track. And finish up.

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2: 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Nurses, they got you covered as well, because they got a wide range of nursing shoes as well as scrubs, croc bags, and accessories such as watches, cup classics, and stethoscopes. 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Also, you could also check them out there. They got a wide range of over-the-counter medication as well, too, like, you know, cough drops, inhalers, you know that way, you know, melted spirits, and much more. They're located at PT Esperance in St. David, opposite the police station. So, by the St. David police station, on the other side, there's a teller machine there. 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They open Monday to Friday, 9 a.m. to 5 p.m., Saturdays, 9 a.m. to 1 p.m. You can come in or you could just call 442-4886. 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Check out that webpage. You're going to see a wide range of stuff that I didn't mention. You're going to see there. And then you could also call them and probably purchase it online or purchase it there, and then they could pass and pick it up and everything like that. Or you could probably say, oh, somebody could come and pick it up and them kind of way. Right. 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All right. Check them out there for that. All right. Let's continue more inside 23 to the 5 o'clock hour inside.

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The East are getting themselves prepared. And you know when morning time come from the 10 a.m. going them time day. Like 8, like let me say 6, 7 a.m. in the morning. You're getting hot tea. Sulfur sauce and everything.

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0: 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You know, that's a bad experience for you. Some people are going through better than that. Some people going worse than that. 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

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All right, if you need to follow to see, you could check them out. Check me out as well too on my WhatsApp channel, SNYVYBEZ Entertainment. Yeah, and you're gonna see some of the costumes. Yeah, man, beautiful, beautiful, beautiful, beautiful, man. Later on, we're going inside of Peter Bay in the residence. We talking about the Associate Mass Band present 10 to 10, Juve in the Big Yard, Oil Paint and Powder, hosted by Big Joe International. 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And $1,000 and other prizes to be won. 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

0: 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S-N-W-I-A, represent for Snaya Vibes Entertainment. 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All right, that's S-N-Y-V-Y-B-E-Z. All right, hit me up on the channel. And you're going to see a lot of the stuff that I'm putting up throughout for Spice Mask and advertising as well. All right, take care. I'm out. Bye-bye. We're going to Peter Bain later. So you're going to see me up there with my team. Full team. 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
1: From the ashes rose a phoenix of opposites. 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
1: Grenada, are you ready for the most epic cool down after Spice Mass? 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
1: 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Inside the Randerson car park.

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You watching football? 4-3 still?

I put him inside that one, yeah? It's the ultimate cool down fet. 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The Boss Judah, Ken Troy and the crew. 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
1: Grenada, are you ready for the most epic cool down after Spice Mass? 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

they'll be joined by some of Grenada's biggest soca superstars for one unforgettable night of music, vibes, and pure island energy. This is the event that keeps the carnival spirit alive. The final celebration. The encore.

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1: 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Looking far, asking why. Not realizing it's been right here all along. Makers, storytellers, dreamers shaping color, rhythm, and vision into something only Grenadians can create. But for too long, we've been working in the dark. Hidden, overlooked, out of reach. Until now. Voca's Creative Directory brings everyone, creatives, businesses, and the community into one connected space. 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

0: say, I don't care.
1: I don't know, we here for a long time. Take the water only before I press record.
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Some of that went in the trunk today. Also, I think that song was banned. If you can play that too, that means you can play Terra new song. 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Since last year, you won. Since last year, she grinds. 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

0: see a lot on in this corner. I see a set of paint on the next corner. I say, Snap, what's happening here? What's that? I say,
1: Holy Akinji, money no na di place.
0: Mosse say, Carl, I can't believe, boy. The paint's strong. I say, don't work it, Mosse. Mosse say, yeah, you work. I say, Mosse, what's now? What's doing all day?
1: Holy Akinji, money no na di place.
0: Mosse say, Carl, I feel it's a white paint on it. Careful, you rush.

0: me aquí, Bibi Brush. ¡Ey! ¡Ey! What are my smokes and them?
1: All day a Fenty, morning, noon and evening. All night a Fenty, Fenty Brush passing.
0: We don't play old thing, I make it sound like it new.

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This is the event that keeps the carnival spirit alive. The final celebration. 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

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Wednesday, August 12th at the National Cricket Stadium. When the road ends, this is the Encore.

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I really feel like you should have won me. 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

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I ain't coming. And as you reach the

0: just tell me why. Why woman does lie? Give me a reason why woman does lie, man.
1: She telling me that it's ID bad for me and she have some.
2: Why, why, why?
0: I want you to take the drums and the parts, what meaningful, right?

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She said she going to wash fit. Rent a vehicle for us, baby. And anywhere the breeze go, she said, I'm in Mardi Gras, and now go back in woman, no. I say, okay. All right. I say, come on, check me.

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What happened to you these days? Like, I don't make enough money, huh? I'm gonna write your money, boy. A woman problem having? Like, she was, she stayed in the house and she wanna leave her.

0: know it's a problem. I just can't say it on air. I know it's a problem, but I can't say it on air.
1: She roll up on me like if she have a problem. God damn, can she have another?
2: Ballweather!

0: Like if she have a problem, I don't hear it myself.
1: That's why I say now.
0: I feel the sing that song for her.
1: Who we talking about?
0: You know who we talking about. Stop it. Stop it.
1: I'm a Muslim. Look at you and then look at me. Look at you and then look at me. Hey. No.
0: What she like?
1: She like all of us. She like both of us. She like all of us.
0: Hear why she like us.
1: I'm a for fish. I'm a for money. I'm a for honey. I'm a for bogey. I'm a for West Wales. I'm a for Sony. And
2: she roll up on me.
1: Goddamn girl, you have a tree boyfriend.
2: Look back, and she
1: said, I go and wash with this one, and I went pray the next one. I say, I'm with you.
2: She have a man for this. She have a man for this. And a man for that.
1: A man who slim.
2: Balwena.
1: A man who fat.
0: I don't hear say Juve in July. You forget that too?
1: She walking with them. She was walking with them. She walking with them.

0: You are the next man, Donna. I see a message, yeah, man.
1: Right now she gone.
0: What put her?
1: And she never come back again. Bad weather.
0: Why? Back at that ground, what going on? Mantel.

0: can't sit down on the radio. 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
1: A man who knows.
0: Yeah. And a circle of tongue around and round and island over the terminal. She come in town on kind of a Friday. And she went soak her moon and shade up in my room. I said she gone. Hey! What with you? Every hot girl on them. Break off that African. Go play, man.
2: Bad man day. Don't play bad that tune day. Big up taxi.
3: For the most epic cool down after Spice Man. 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

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When the road ends, this is the Encore. Let's

0: Somebody over, I'm not joking like any foreign. Yeah, take somebody over, bro. Oh, gosh. I realize what happened to you, woman. One with she new man.
1: The best bass by far. 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We FM Radio with We Carnival. 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